0: this hour. Rescue teams are searching through the rubble of collapsed buildings for survivors after Venezuela's double earthquake. At least 188 people have died. Foreign Secretary Yvette Cooper's confirmed £2 million in UK funding to aid the emergency response. The twin quakes struck just a minute apart, causing widespread destruction. Alan Chung was in the Venezuelan capital of Caracas when the ground began to shake.
1: Your heart rate, you could feel it straight away, and the adrenaline. But luckily, it's brought together a sort of community feeling, you know, people talking to each other in the plaza. Myself, my colleagues, we were all making sure everyone was okay.
0: A man's been arrested on suspicion of murder after the death of a three-year-old girl in Surrey. Police were called to a property in Chertsey yesterday. The King's become the first monarch in history to publish his tax bill. His Majesty's revealed he paid £12.9 million last year. Andy Burnham could be announced as the new Labour leader on July 17th, paving the way for him to take over as Prime Minister. That's if there are no other contenders for party leader. A rare red warning for extreme heat remains in place across London and parts of southeast England. It follows the UK's hottest June day on record, reaching 36.7 degrees Celsius in Somerset. Unite says some bus drivers are working in cab temperatures above 40 degrees. Steve O'Donnell, who's from the union, says they need greater protection.
2: We tell people that they can't walk their dogs during this heat, and yet we expect bus drivers to work in conditions far worse and far hotter, with the glass coming through their windows. No, it's totally unacceptable, and the bus operators have got a responsibility to keep drivers safe, passengers safe, and the general public safe.
0: And Manchester City have agreed a deal to sign England midfielder Elliot Anderson from Nottingham Forest. They'd had an initial bid rejected. From Sky News, I'm Fader Silver.

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It's your love I'm lost in. 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And I'm tired of being so exhausted. 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Your

0: top stories this hour. The search for survivors is continuing across Venezuela after its strongest earthquake in more than a century. At least 188 people have been killed, with entire neighborhoods reduced to rubble and thousands still unaccounted for. Many residents have spent the night sleeping outside, afraid of further tremors and the risk of buildings collapsing. Craig Watson is a British teacher who lives in Caracas.
1: Unfortunately, this might be the end of my time in Venezuela. It's a conversation I've had with a lot of my friends today. You know, we can up and leave in a suitcase. This is their life, and it is heartbreaking, and, you know, it is devastating.
0: A 14-year-old boy has been charged with murder after a body was found in South Wales. The discovery was made in an area of Blaenau on Monday, believed to be that of a missing girl called Lily. The King's become the first monarch to publish their tax bill, revealing he paid £12.9 million in 2025. That puts him among the UK's top 100 taxpayers. The record for the UK's hottest ever June day has been broken for a second day running. Temperatures reached 36.7 degrees in Merrifield in Somerset. There's a warning to air passengers not to put vapes or power banks in checked luggage this summer. The Civil Aviation Authority says lithium battery incidents are now happening on around 2 flights a week globally. The regulator says batteries should be kept in hand luggage, where overheating devices can be spotted quickly. Glenn Bradley from the CAA explains.
2: Lithium batteries, they tend to be in smaller items that you want to carry with you. It's just making sure people are aware, especially when it comes to power banks, that to not charge them when they're in the aircraft, and if they want to charge anything from the power bank, to ask the cabin crew for permission.
0: And Ecuador's 2-1 win against Germany last night sees Scotland on the brink of World Cup elimination. It follows their 3-0 defeat to Brazil on Wednesday. From Sky News, I'm Fader Silver.

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0: Top stories this hour. Rescue teams are searching through the rubble of collapsed buildings for survivors after Venezuela's double earthquake. At least 188 people have died. Foreign Secretary Yvette Cooper's confirmed £2 million in UK funding to aid the emergency response. The King's become the first monarch to publish their tax bill, revealing he paid £12.9 million in 2025. That puts him among the UK's top 100 taxpayers. Meanwhile, the Sovereign Grant, which funds His Majesty's duties, increased to more than £100 million this year. Forensic accountant Professor Atul Shah says some key figures are still secret.
1: We definitely don't have a clue about the overall big picture of the King's and the royal family's wealth, their total assets, and their annual income.
0: A man's been arrested on suspicion of murder after a death of a three-year-old girl in Surrey. Police were called to a property in Chertsey yesterday. 3 weeks today could be the day when Andy Burnham becomes Prime Minister. According to Labour's leadership timetable, if there's only one candidate, he'll succeed Sir Keir Starmer on July 17th. There was a dramatic end to Group E at the World Cup, and it didn't go in Scotland's favour. Joe Rawson reports from New York.
2: Ecuador's shock 2-1 win against Germany has left Scotland on the brink of World Cup elimination. Steve Clark's side ended the group stage with 3 points, and their only hope of progressing is finishing as one of the best third-place teams. That is looking increasingly unlikely, with Ecuador's victory moving Scotland further down the rankings.
0: And the Met Office has extended a rare red warning for extreme heat. It's the first time it's been issued for 3 consecutive days in the UK and will apply to London and parts of South East England. From Sky News, I'm Faye De Silva.

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1: Your new debit card arriving in the post. 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

0: Top stories this hour. The King has become one of the UK's highest taxpayers. Charles has made history as the first monarch to publish details of his personal payments. Figures show he voluntarily paid £12.9 million in tax last year, while the Prince of Wales contributed over £7.7 million over the same period. But forensic accountant Professor Atul Shah says it's not really transparency.
1: It's partial, incomplete, and selective. We don't have the full picture. For example, what's the amount of money in the bank account?
0: The government's providing £2 million to help the emergency response to back-to-back earthquakes in northern Venezuela. More than 230 people are known to have died in the disaster, with well over 4,000 injured. The government's being urged to tackle extreme overheating as parts of the UK swelter in a record-breaking June heatwave. Temperatures hit 36.7 degrees yesterday, as several hospitals have declared critical incidents. A rare red warning for extreme heat remains in force for London and parts of the southeast of England again today. A man's been arrested on suspicion of murdering a three-year-old girl in Surrey. The child was found dead at a property in Chertsey yesterday afternoon. The suspect, who's 31, is in hospital. The government says it's ramping up the use of former military barracks to house more asylum seekers in. It says 20 hotels used for this purpose have now been closed down, according to the Home Office. Our political correspondent Tom Claiborne has more.
2: Up to five old Ministry of Defence sites are going to be used under these new plans, with MOD Crowborough and Wethersfield's contracts being extended, while discussions are underway to also use three former bases in Oxfordshire, Suffolk and North Yorkshire. Ministers say this is part of a wider plan to remove the incentives drawing illegal immigrants here. The Conservatives say there should be a greater focus on deportations.
0: And Scotland's hopes of progressing to the knockout phase of the World Cup have been dealt two major blows. It's down to Ecuador's win over Germany and Sweden's draw with Japan.
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0: Hot again for many, but cooler in the far west with storms for Scotland. Highs in the mid-30s. That's the latest. I'm Andrea Fox.

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0: It is Friday, the 26th of June, 2026. Hello, good morning, and welcome along to the Dave Berry Breakfast Show. I really hope so many of you are staying breezy right now. It's torture, isn't it, Matt?
1: Yes, it's very hot. Long, hot nights. But I think we're sort of over the worst of it now.
0: Let's call it the worst of it.
1: Saturday's going to freshen up a lot. So
0: I did the daddy-daughter camping trip.
1: Oh, yes.
0: And it was a kind of little pocket of hot weather. And I've never camped before. Mm. Firstly, Trades Description Act. Four-man tent.
1: Right, yes.
0: Are you sure about that?
1: Yeah, you're going to struggle.
0: There was me and my seven-year-old daughter in that tent, and it wasn't exactly a lot of room in there.
1: Yeah, yeah. Very sweaty in a tent, can't it? You can get first thing in the morning.
0: So sweaty. Also, when I laid down onto the inflatable bed,
1: yeah,
0: it just bounced Evie up onto the hard floor.
1: Yeah, that's a fun game, though, isn't it, really? And it's always 100% guaranteed to be deflated by the time you wake up.
0: 100 million% it was. But one of the good things was the food truck that the committee of dads who had pulled it all together hired.
1: Nice.
0: Because this pizza delivery truck it came up into the farm and we all got to order pizzas directly from the wood fire oven.
1: Wood fired pizza on a camping trip.
0: So it was luxury. And the only reason I say that is because today is, as you're probably already aware, National Food Truck Day.
1: Oh, is it?
0: Yeah.
1: Oh, wow.
0: There you go.
1: Such a hot place to be in a food truck in this weather.
0: Oh, my goodness me, yeah. To the food truck workers.
1: Yes, blessed be they.
0: On with the show.

0: Coming up before 7 on your Friday morning, yes, you've guessed it, your chance to win a gift card. Yes, you can spend it at Wix in store or online, and yes, it has the value of £250. But of course, there is a game to play. I'll explain all next. So, we have a guaranteed £750,000 to be won every Friday of the tournament. So today is the day someone's going to bag up £750,000.
1: Oh, you're joking, man.
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0: So coming up next, your chance to win that Wickes gift card worth £250. But right now, it is all your latest news, sport, and importantly, weather with Andrea and Rich.
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2: The King and Queen won't live at Buckingham Palace once almost £370 million of refurbishment works completed. The news is revealed in the latest set of royal accounts as the King's become the first monarch to reveal his personal tax payments. The revealed Charles paid nearly £13 million in tax last year and 30 since becoming monarch. The search for survivors is continuing across Venezuela after its strongest earthquake in more than a century. Meanwhile, the government's providing £2 million to help the emergency response, with more than 230 people known to have died. A red warning for extreme heat's been extended into a third day for the first time. It covers eastern England, London and the southeast and lasts until 9 tonight. And there's a warning if you're flying this summer not to put vapes or power banks in your checked luggage. The regulator says things with lithium batteries should be kept in hand luggage, where these devices can be spotted quickly if they overheat.
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3: England are gearing up for their final group game against Panama tomorrow night. There have been some concerns over the fitness of Declan Rice. He was subbed off in the first match. It was against Croatia. We saw him limping after Tuesday's draw with Ghana. Eberechi Eze says it's all fine.
4: It's Declan. He plays football and he wants to play football. He wants to play every game and he'll do whatever he can to help the team. And yeah, when you watch him play, I don't see him playing as if he's carrying anything. You see him enjoying himself and having fun.
3: Ecuador's 2-1 win over Germany in their final group game means they'll be England's opponents in the last 32, should the three lines top their group. And that win was bad news for Scotland. It drops them down to 8th in the best third place table. So follow me here. If Belgium beat New Zealand or draw, and Iran beat Egypt or draw, Scotland are out. A win for Senegal, DR Congo, or draw for Cape Verde would also send them home. England midfielder Elliot Anderson's been given permission to have a medical with Manchester City ahead of a move from Nottingham Forest, and England's cricketers will hope to pick up where they left off after taking 4 late wickets on day 1 of the third test. New Zealand are in control. They ended on 361 for 4 at Trent Bridge.
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2: Hot, hot, hot again for many, but cooler in the far west. Storms for Scotland. Highs in the mid-30s.
5: 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Hang about. There'll be another one along soon.
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0: 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And to celebrate, well, we've got your chance to win the Wickes gift card worth £250 as we once again, and for the final time for a wee while, play the Wickes stockroom alphabet audit. How's this been working, Matt?
1: Well, one caller comes to air, joins me in the stock room. We give them a letter of the alphabet and start a 10-second timer. The caller must give us three items that you might find on sale at Wickes that begin with that letter. If you name three items, you win.
0: So if you would like to play next on The Breakfast Show, call now on 0330 123 1215. Lines will close at 6:40. We'll choose someone at random. T's and C's are online.
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Serge Pizzorno. 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

0: The warmest of welcomes to the Dave Berry Breakfast Show on your Friday morning, where right now we're giving somebody the chance to win a Wix gift card worth £250 as we play for the final time the Wix Stockroom Alphabet Audit. Name three items available at Wix, beginning with a chosen letter in just 10 seconds, and the gift card is yours. And playing this morning, fan of Absolute 80s, we have Neil. Good morning, Neil.
1: Good morning.
0: Welcome along to the show. How are you today?
1: Good, yeah, a bit hot. I've opened all the windows, trying to get some cooler air in.
0: Okay, Neil, that's good. I believe you're going to be siphoning off the air conditioning of the local supermarket later on. That's your plan today,
1: yeah.
0: Isn't it?
1: Absolutely, yeah. 3 hours walking around every aisle.
0: Yeah. One item purchased. Okay, well, come with me, Neil, right now into the fully air-conned Wix stockroom, where I'm about to reveal your letter and I'm about to start the 10-second timer. I need three items in those 10 seconds. The letter is C, and your time starts now.
1: Club hammer, chisel, chainsaw.
0: Yeah! We'll take that. We will take that. Neil, congratulations. You've secured the gift card. Have a wonderful, breezy day ahead, and thanks for tuning in via Absolute 80s.
1: Thank you very much.
0: Cheers, Neil. Take care of yourself. So, as I say, that is it for the Wix Stockroom Alphabet Audit. But that is not it for you winning a Wix gift card. There'll be another chance to win one next Friday. 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

0: Thank you ever so much for joining us here on The Breakfast Show on your Friday morning, where yet again, so many have sweltering temperatures coming down the road. In fact, Andrew will bring you more on that in not only the news, but also the weather next. You know, we just spoke to listener Neil, who's going to be spending 3 hours walking around the supermarket just to siphon off some of their aircon. Well, that's a kind of, that's a top tip, isn't it? If you've got the time to do it, just head to your local air-conned place and just hang out in there.
1: When I was in Asda yesterday, it was amazing.
0: It's a dream.
1: I've never felt it so good.
0: Well, you know what I've gone and done, which is the most decadent thing I've ever done to keep cool? It's because obviously it's important to stay hydrated. It was Rich who pointed out to us yesterday that he drank a litre and a half of water and he only had one wee-wee all day. That's a sign of how much, you know. So I have used my carafe to chill water in the fridge.
1: Oh, you're talking.
0: I'm having
1: that's
0: a carafe
1: good.
0: Of chilled water.
1: Relatable. We've all got carafes at home. Yeah, we've all have them. So no, just use it.
0: I mean, admittedly, I stole it from a Greek restaurant about 10 years ago. So is that more relatable for you?
1: Get your carafe from an old taverna, stick it in the fridge. It's a life hack we can all do.
0: Yeah, but before I left and got in the taxi this morning to come here, again, relatable stuff. Everyone gets a taxi to work, right? I went and I used my carafe to pour myself an ice cold glass of water.
1: Yes.
0: It set me up for the day.
1: You know how to live.
0: We've all got to do these things. It's strange times, ladies and gentlemen. Right, coming up in the next hour of the show, talking of strange times, got your chance to win your way into My Chemical Romance. But thankfully, there won't be any of this.
1: Could you just spit in this flask for me?
0: Yeah, there won't be any of that. Plus, of course, the details you need to enter Make Me a Winner. The day has arrived. Somebody is guaranteed to win £750,000.
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15: On game day, it has to be your lucky pants. 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Not that you noticed. You're lost in another winning moment. Rich, thick ketchup oozing onto a juicy burger. Back of the net. Because when it comes to the taste you love, it has to be Heinz.
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0: King Charles has become the first monarch in history to publish his tax bill. Royal correspondent Laura Bundock has more.
1: For 2024-25, the King paid £12.9 million. And Prince William, who'd previously decided not to divulge his tax bill, paid £7.76 million. Neither has to pay tax. This is voluntary.
0: The royal accounts also reveal he and Queen Camilla won't move into Buckingham Palace once a £370 million renovation's complete. £2 million to help with the emergency response to two earthquakes in Venezuela will be provided by the government. The death toll's risen to over 230, with at least 4,000 injured. The government's under pressure to show what it's doing to deal with extreme overheating. The Environmental Audit Committee says urgent actions needed to tackle what it calls a silent killer. A rare red warning's been extended until 9 o'clock tonight for eastern England, London and the southeast. Ministers say they're planning to house nearly 5,000 asylum seekers in old military bases. The Home Office says it's phasing out the use of hotels and scaling up the removal of those with no right to be here. Our political correspondent Tom Claiborne has more.
2: The government says the greater use of former barracks will save money and deter more illegal immigrants from coming here. Under these plans, two sites in Essex and East Sussex will continue to be used, while it's hoped MOD Bicester, Barnham and Linton-on-Ouse can be added to that list subject to planning permission. The Conservatives say the UK needs to leave the European Convention on Human Rights so it can properly grip this issue.
0: And ahead of flights away, we're being warned not to put vapes or power banks in our checked luggage. The Civil Aviation Authority says around two flights a week globally are diverted or evacuated due to lithium batteries overheating. Glenn Bradley from the regulator explains.
3: Lithium batteries, they tend to be in smaller items that you want to carry with you. It's just making sure people are aware, especially when it comes to power banks, that to not charge them when they're in the aircraft. And if they want to charge anything from the power bank, to ask the cabin crew for permission.
4: England are gearing up for their final World Cup group game against Panama tomorrow night. There's been a lot of criticism about Thomas Tuchel's team selection after the goalless draw against Ghana. Eberechi Eze, who didn't start in that game, says he trusts the manager to make the right decisions.
5: The manager chooses the team and they do so much research and analysis to find out what's the best way to attack an opponent. Trusting what they're doing and the way that they think, because at the end of the day, they're the ones that made the decision.
4: Ecuador's surprise 2-1 win over Germany in their final group game means they'll be England's opponents in the last 32 should the three Lions top their group. And that win was bad news for Scotland. It drops them down to 8th in the best third place table. So if Belgium beat New Zealand or draw and Iran beat Egypt or draw, Scotland will be out. A win for Senegal, DR Congo or a draw for Cape Verde would also send them home. England midfielder Elliot Anderson has been given permission to have a medical with Manchester City. That's ahead of a move from Nottingham Forest. And England's cricketers will hope to pick up where they left off after taking 4 late wickets on day 1 of the third test. New Zealand very much in control. They ended on 361 for 4 at Trent Bridge.
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0: Hot again for many, but cooler in the far west with storms for Scotland. Highs in the mid-30s. That's the latest. I'm Andrea Fox.

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It is coming up to 10 minutes past 7. In fact, it is exactly 10 minutes past 7 on your Friday morning. And that means coming up in about an hour's time, we're going to be joined by a very special guest here on The Breakfast Show, who, let's just say, you'll be hearing a lot more of on Absolute Radio. Can't say any more right now, but make sure you're listening in an hour to discover

0: discover who it is and what they are going to be doing. But right now, Matt, it's Friday.
1: Yes.
0: We're heading into the weekend. Mm-hmm. For many, it's sweltering.
1: Yeah.
0: We need to have a bit of a laugh.
1: Yes.
0: If only someone could get their phone out and just go, take a look at that, you're going to love it.
1: Yeah, this is the sort of thing we could all be sharing this weekend. It's high time we discussed our top five mum names. Names that only mums have.
0: Okay.
1: A guy called Dylan Gavin, who describes himself as a humble TikTok megastar, has put this list together. He's from Greenock in Scotland. He calls them more names. Here's his top five.
2: Coming at number five on the list is Lorraine. I've never met a Lorraine that's under the age of like 40, right? Coming at number four on the list is Pauline.
0: Ooh.
2: Kinda hate this name.
0: It's a big one.
2: It's very moy. Kinda hate it. It just looks too much like Paul. Wait, in the end. Coming at number three on the list is Calm. This is a very Green Oakian way of pronouncing the name Karen.
0: Karen.
2: Everybody in Green Oak calls it Calm. They maybe say Darn. By Calm, number three, has got to be in here.
1: Right.
2: Coming at number two on the list is Sandra. Sandra's got to be in here. Never met a teenage Sandra in my life. Probably never met a 20 to 30 year old Sandra in my life. Always over the ages of 50. Cracking name though, Sandra. I'm thinking about bringing it back, maybe naming my daughter Sandra. Coming at number one on the list, the most classic mo name of them all, in my humble opinion. Linda, number one. That's the most classic mo name of all time.
1: It really is.
0: Oh, that's brilliant.
1: Yeah, never stop looking for Linda Dillon. You will find one eventually. They are classic. I mean, Pauline is a very good point.
0: Pauline was my best friend at school when I was a wee lad. Pauline was his mum.
1: Yes,
0: there
1: were so many Tracys when I was at school in the 80s, but I've not seen or met a Tracy for decades.
0: They're not dying out, are they?
3: Birds of a feather, they put everyone off it.
1: Pauline. Yeah, exactly. But they must be out there. They are out there, and they're classic Moore names. But Linda is the queen, I think we can all agree. I'll share that on my Instagram stories. You'll be talking about it later, and I've saved your data. Can I-

0: here with me.
1: Welcome once again to The Breakfast Show. It is Friday morning, and as the world's biggest football tournament is very much underway, we thought we'd play along with a sweepstake. But not your standard sweepstake. This is the secret sweepstake. For all of you who, like us, work unusual hours, don't work in the traditional office or site environment, maybe you've missed out on your chance to be part of a sweepstake. So, not too long ago,

0: 44 of you were selected alongside four of us here on the Breakfast Show team. You all got given a team competing in the World Cup, but you don't know who you have. We don't know who we have until you are out. Well, we know who Rich has got because he got eliminated quite early on with Turkey. That was who he got on the secret sweepstake. And right now, sadly, more of you have been knocked out. And this is the first you're hearing of it. Sophie, the psychologist in Manchester. You had Jordan. So I'm afraid you're out.
1: Sad.
0: Mark, the breakfast chef. Qatar, Mark. Qatar. Qatar.
1: It was never going to happen, was it, Mark?
0: I mean, Mark didn't know that.
1: No.
0: Mark could have had France.
1: Yeah,
0: the point of the secret sweepstakes.
1: And he's a breakfast chef in a hot kitchen right now.
0: Oh, no, hearing the news.
1: Poor guy.
0: Maybe we should start calling people ahead of time so they're not getting it right now live. Yeah. Kath Williams. Yes, you're from Blackpool. Yes, you're a graphic designer. And lastly, yes, you are out of the secret sweepstake. Czechia were your team.
1: Oh, dear.
0: Curlaso. They were knocked out last night. And that means so was Andy, the travelling critical care nurse in Cornwall.
1: Oh, no.
0: Telling a critical care nurse they'd be knocked out of a sweepstake.
1: That doesn't feel right.
0: It's not a pleasant job, let me tell you.
1: Right.
0: Mm. Sorry, Andy.
1: Great, though. What a great team at the tournament this
0: year. Oh, lovely. Yeah. Lovely stuff. Uzbekistan!
2: Oh, no.
0: They're out. And that means Emma in Barnsley, who works on the loot and darts, which long-time listeners to The Breakfast Show will know I became oddly obsessed with for a while and wouldn't stop talking about it for about a week on air. You're out, though. And Andrea, the social worker in Woking, you had the team England take on tomorrow at 10 p.m. You had Panama, yes, before the game takes place. Panama are out, and that means you are too. So we will continue to let you know when you're out of the secret sweepstake as the tournament continues. We will bring some of you to air and give you a chance to swap teams with another listener. And at the end, one listener will be crowned the champion of the secret sweepstake. But now, this. The time has come. You could be £750,000 richer today. What's the first thing you'd do if you saw all those zeros in your bank account?
3: Oh, you're joking, man.
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0: 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Lines close at 5 p.m. today. 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
14: Slow now in West Yorkshire, actually south on the A1. Repair works are blocked a lane between Nottingley and Burgh Wallis. And it's slow in Wiltshire and Swindon, as you'd north on the A419, a breakdown partially blocking the carriageway there between the M4 Junction 15 and the Commonhead Interchange. Queues now of over 3 miles, anti-clockwise on the M25, following an accident which is clear the carriageway just after Junction 29 for Romford, and it's also struggling anti-clockwise towards the repair works closing lane 4, just prior to Junction 24 for Potter's Bar. That's the latest. I'm Louisa Gale.
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0: Thank you for joining us here on Absolute Radio, where real music matters. And we know that it matters to you, which is why we dedicate 10 weeks every single summer to giving you the chance of seeing some of the best in the business, including Suede and the Manic Street Preachers and Primal Scream and Richard Ashcroft and Muse and Bon Jovi still to come. Yes, in other words, it's this.
1: Real music in real life.
0: And this morning, your final chance to see My Chemical Romance live. And on this occasion, it's London's Wembley Stadium on the 11th of next month. And to win, all you need to do is play along with some tall tales from teenagers. So here's how it works. In honour of the My Chemical Romance hit Teenagers, both Andrea and Matt will tell you a story from their teenage days. But get this, only one of them is telling the truth. Identify the truth teller and the tickets could be yours. And so this morning, Matt Dyson, with a tall tale from your teenage years, we're going to begin with you.
2: When I was 13, it was, I went on a school trip to the Pink Windmill show at the Central TV studios in Nottingham, right? I met Rod Hull in the green room, but didn't get the chance to speak to Gret the Great Grotbags.
0: Yeah.
2: But I did see her green wig, okay. And a friend of mine, Jason Eden, tried it on for a picture.
0: Did he?
2: Yes.
0: What a story. Andrea, what about you?
3: Once, as a teenager with my school, we went on a trip to Europe, and I got my luggage stolen in Paris and had to go shopping for underwear with my teachers.
0: Oh dear. Okay. One of those tales is true, but which one? If you think you know and you'd like to see My Chemical Romance, call right now on 0330 123 1215. 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T's and C's are online.

0: Beard, Matt Dyson, School Chum, Jason Edon, Try On, Grotbags Wig. Did Andrea Fox go underwear shopping with her teachers in Paris? We're going to be finding
1: not
0: out
1: for
0: next.
1: Fun, my luggage has been stolen. Sorry, yeah, can we remember sorry, that
0: yeah. Well, if that's a true story, we don't know true. Yet, do we? We're going to be finding out next, and someone's going to be winning their way into My Chemical Romance. Plus, we had this message in at 8, 12, 15. Of course, you can contact us live and direct anytime you like in the studio. I appreciate it. It comes from Phil Ginger Much. He says, morning, Dave. I heard you talking about Linda's and Tracy's just now on the show whilst I was on my way to pick up my sister Tracy, and my mum was a Linda.
2: Oh, beautiful.
0: Phil Ginger Much. He's in a Tracy Linda sandwich.
2: Oh, yes.
0: Couldn't be more great. Envious. Couldn't be more envious. So, as I say, coming up next, someone's winning their way in to My Chemical Romance.
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14: Lengthy delays anti-clockwise on the M25. An accident has closed three lanes just inside the Holmesdale Tunnel, so causing queues back towards Junction 26 of Waltham Abbey. And slow now in Warwickshire as you head south on the M6. A breakdown closing lane near to Corley Services. It's slow in Manchester as you head anti-clockwise on the M60. A breakdown blocking a lane there just after Junction 13 for Worsley. And congestion in South Lanarkshire as you head north on the M74 because of a deer in the carriageway. Closing a lane there between Junction 8 for Candleside and Junction 7 for Larkhall.

0: Yes, 10 weeks of tickets. It just keeps on trucking. In fact, next week on The Breakfast Show, we've got your chance to see Bon Jovi live. But right now, it's all about My Chemical Romance at Wembley Stadium on the 11th of July as we play Tall Tales from Teenagers. Now, both Matt and Andrea furnished us with a tale from their teenage years, but only one was true. Did Matt's friend Jason Eden really try on Grotbad's green wig? Did Andrea lose her luggage on a school trip and have to go underwear shopping with her teachers? Well, we're about to find out. And joining us right now, fan of the main station, Kelsey. Good morning, Kelsey.
1: Morning, Dave. Morning, Dean.
0: Kelsey, welcome along to the show. So, Kelsey, you're a supermarket delivery driver.
1: Yeah, so I'm getting ready to melt today.
0: Getting ready to... Well, this is what I was going to ask. We were talking about hot jobs on the show yesterday. Who's got the hottest job? That's got to be right up there, hasn't it?
1: I mean... We've got the aircon in the vans now, but some of them don't have aircon, so I feel sorry for them, but yeah.
2: Is there like a refrigerated section in the back of the van, though, that you could stand in?
1: Momentarily, yeah.
0: I don't want Kelsey climbing in with me weekly, Matt.
2: That's true, yeah.
0: I mean, we've only just met. I don't want to near me broccoli.
3: No.
0: But it's not, I mean, being in the air-conditioned van, listening as you do on the main station, that's great, and I'm pleased for you and your fellow supermarket delivery drivers, Kelsey, but it's the bit where you've got to get out and you've got to start stacking up those crates on the little trolley thing and pushing it up a hill to somebody's front door. That's the challenge, isn't it?
1: Yeah, it is, definitely, sometimes.
0: Now, I'm not having a go at you or any of your co-workers or your kin here, but a couple of years ago, Matt Dyson made one of the biggest mistakes in fashion history by kind of getting a fleece that looked a lot like the kind of fleeces that supermarket delivery people are forced to wear. It was bright yellow. It looked like a Morrison's-y one, didn't it? Yes. His family wouldn't let it lie. No, as you know, as a listener to the show, I wouldn't let it lie. But I wondered, what's the spring-summer collection for you guys? What do they offer up?
1: The same as the winter collection. It doesn't really change.
0: Oh, you've got to get to HR right now, Kelsey. You have to shake it up, okay? We're gonna a little polo shirt, maybe T-shirt number.
4: Shorts.
0: Yeah, just
4: like a football team.
0: Something.
4: They need a new season, don't they?
0: They do. Yes. Yeah, absolutely. Yeah. Okay, Kelsey. We heard two tales from teenagers. Which one do you believe is true?
1: I think it's Andrea.
0: I think it's Andrea. Andrew, was it a true story?
4: Yeah, it was true, unfortunately. My luggage went missing, nicked, in Paris on a school trip. And I had nothing to wear and I had to go clothes shopping for all of my clothes with my teachers.
2: Oh, no.
0: That's not the kind of thing you live down throughout the rest of your school career.
4: Yeah, no. And our room got really messy as well, the room that me and my friends were sharing on this trip. And someone got really annoyed and I was able to go, well, none of this stuff is mine.
2: Okay, fair enough.
0: Literally. Kelsey, congratulations. You're off to see My Chemical Romance in London.
1: Oh, brilliant. Thank you.
0: Really nice talking with you. Keep up the good work, Kelsey, and have a lovely weekend ahead. When it comes to Bush and Ritchie, well, they're going again. They've got your chance to see Placebo as part of 10 weeks of tickets.

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1: Well said, Jasmine in Crawley at 8:12:15. She says, let's be real, Dave. If Matt had ever been anywhere near grot bags, her pink windmill or her wig, we'd have heard about it before now.
2: That is a very good point. Yeah, I would have not stopped talking about it since.
1: He never misses an opportunity to talk about the bag.
2: Exactly. The bags is very close to me. And you know, as if anyone would be able to try on her wig, it's kept in a glass case at all times.
1: Security with the earpieces in, the full Monty. Right, coming up in the next hour of the show, well, I'll give you the details you need to enter Make Me a Winner, because today's the day we're going to give away £750,000. But up next, we're going to be joined in the studio by a very special guest, someone you're going to be hearing a lot more of here on Absolute Radio. I can't wait for you to find out who it is. It's very exciting. It's coming next.
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0: King Charles has become the first monarch in history to publish his tax bill. He paid £12.9 million in 2025. Forensic accountant Professor Atul Shah says the figures don't tell us much, though.
1: We don't know the different, the total size of the wealth. We don't know the different sources of income that the royal family gets.
0: The royal accounts also reveal His Majesty and Queen Camilla won't move into Buckingham Palace once a £370 million renovation's complete. They'll stay at Clarence House. Rescuers are continuing to search for survivors after back-to-back earthquakes in Venezuela. More than 230 people are known to have died. At least 50,000 are reported missing. The government says it's ramping up the use of former military barracks to house asylum seekers in. Says the Home Office say 20 hotels used for that have now been closed down, adding that they're scaling up the removal of those with no right to be here. The government's being urged to tackle extreme overheating. Yesterday saw the hottest June day ever in the UK, 36.7 degrees in Somerset. It's brought widespread disruption to public services and transport. Richard Bowker's the former chair of the Strategic Rail Authority.
2: When the temperatures say 30, 32 degrees in the air, the actual track can be anything up to 50 degrees, it can be 20 degrees higher. There is a risk of it potentially buckling in that.
0: London and parts of southeast England are under a rare red warning for extreme heat until 9 tonight. Meanwhile, fans queued in the blazing sunshine outside Anfield yesterday as thousands headed to see Foo Fighters. Some people were abandoning their spots to go and find shade. These people we spoke to in Liverpool shared how they were coping.
3: Put a hat on today so I don't get a sunburn on my head.
4: Extra fans, they've got a lot of water spray, I think, as well. So, yeah, should be okay.
5: Not too much dancing, maybe?
4: 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I'm already knackered.
0: The Foo Fighters are performing at Anfield next tomorrow night.
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7: England are gearing up for their final World Cup group game against Panama tomorrow night. Now, there have been some concerns over the fitness of Declan Rice. He was subbed off in the first match against Croatia. We then saw him limping after Tuesday's draw with Ghana. Eberechi Eze says it's all fine.
8: He's Declan. He plays football and he wants to play football. He wants to play every game and he'll do whatever he can to help the team. And yeah, when you watch him play, I don't see him playing as if he's carrying anything. You see him enjoying himself and having fun.
7: Ecuador's surprise 2-1 win over Germany in their final group game means they'll be England's opponents in the last 32 should the three lions top their group. And that win was bad news for Scotland. It drops them down to 8th in the best third place table. So if Belgium beat New Zealand or draw and Iran beat Egypt or draw, Scotland will be out. A win for Senegal, DR Congo or draw for Cape Verde would also send them home. Manchester City have agreed a club record deal with Nottingham Forest to sign Elliot Anderson. He'll need a medical before it goes through. And England's cricketers will hope to pick up where they left off after taking 4 late wickets on day 1 of the third test. New Zealand are very much in control. They ended on 361 for 4 at Trent Bridge.
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0: Another hot, hot day for us here. For many of us, though cooler in the far west, storms for Scotland and highs in the mid-30s.
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0: tonight.
1: It is Friday morning. You are listening to the Dave Berry Breakfast Show, where I have been teasing you all morning long, and the time has come to reveal our new stablemate, the latest member of the Absolute Radio family. And personally speaking, I could not be more thrilled. Moving seamlessly into Sunday mornings from 8 across the network, it is a comedian, an actor, and Strictly Come Dancing 2024 champion, a Liverpool fan, a huge lover of music. It is Chris McCausland, everyone! Welcome!
2: Oh, what a pleasure. What a pleasure. And, you know, I'll be down and out on that Strictly win for many years to come, I'll tell you that. That'll be part of my CV for a while.
1: I mean, let's start with that, shall we? Because that's the biggest thing, you know, winning Strictly.
2: Yeah.
1: What's it like? Talk to me what it's like the kind of 48 hours after that moment.
2: Absolutely bananas, right? In terms of, first of all, people say, oh, you must feel really healthy. Felt like I'd been in a car crash. I was broken from head to toe from 4 months of... When we did the final, I had 5 big pieces of physio tape holding me bum to me back. But emotionally, you are drained. Listen, I'm a northern bloke. I grew up in Liverpool in the 80s. I keep my emotions locked up, and I managed it for 12 of the 13 weeks, and until the end of the semi-final, when we did Nothing Else Matters to Metallica, and Diane, who I was dancing with, she said, rather than doing this big end where, like, you have me upside down or anything like that, why don't we just hug? And so we ended the dance and we hugged, and I just burst out crying. Oh, I couldn't stop it.
1: I know. That's understandable. If anything's going to get you in the end, even as a lad growing up in Liverpool in the 80s, it's going to be a cuddle.
3: Yeah.
1: It's going to be a cuddle.
2: And then for the week, that was me done, but it

0: It was bananas, you know, and you're in a bubble with that, so you don't really realize the connection with people, how many people watch it. And I'll tell you this, actually, so like 3 days after we won it, we were in an Indian restaurant, and me and my wife and my daughter and some friends, and we had our dinner, and nobody said anything, you know, like it was just, they didn't even occur to me until we got up to leave. And the whole restaurant gave me a round of applause.
1: Oh,
0: I didn't know what to do with myself. It was like a film. Yeah. But the funny thing was, is all of the staff that worked there were like proper first generation Indian guys. And they all wanted a photograph with me. And I said when we left, they had no idea. They said, get the photo, we'll Google him later.
1: Oh, what amazing to get literally a standing ovation
0: in an Indian restaurant.
1: Indian restaurant crowd.
2: Wow.
1: On a Friday night.
0: Such is the reach of Strictly. But no, we're absolutely bananas, you know.
1: Listen, you touched on Metallica there, and obviously your new home here at Absolute Radio is where real music matters. Now, I might be misinformed, I have been before, but I believe you're such a big music fan that you've got a huge vinyl collection. You've got a special place in your house that you've had kitted out so that you can kind of display and store all your vinyl properly. Is that true, Chris?
0: So it's kind of, yeah, I mean, pretty much, yeah, although it's not kitted out yet. So we've just moved out a few months ago. And so when we, I've bought vinyl for years. And what I'd do is I would, every so often, I'd box them up, or I'd like fill a crate and I'd stick it in storage. And I just kind of did that. So the collection never really seemed to grow from my wife's perspective. And then we moved out and I got some guys to go and empty the storage out. And for the first time, me vinyl collection was all in one place. It was the first time she'd seen it all collected together. And I can't tell you what she said.
1: This is like your secret shame. Expose Chris McCausland.
0: She said, are you kidding me? But she didn't say kidding. Yeah, there's a lot. And so it's gonna be out on display, but I got a lot. I love vinyl.
1: Yeah.
0: I love the kind of the active the active experience of just putting music on and listening to it from start to finish. Yeah. I'm ADHD to L, you know, so like it kind of stops me from skipping and fiddling, and it makes music less passive. So it's I love it, you know, love the weight of it and the smell of it. It's like, I suppose, the difference between a book and a Kindle, isn't it? I've still got a streaming, I still use streaming music and still listen to the radio, but I just love having vinyl as well.
1: Well, let's dig into your vinyl collection right after this.

0: It is Friday morning. Welcome along to The Breakfast Show, where I have just had the great honour of announcing that Chris McCausland is joining the Absolute Radio family. He's getting his own show. And right now, Chris, well, we are digging into your vinyl collection. I suppose we've got to ask kind of, I suppose they'd be the big three to any collector of vinyl as you are. You know, what was the first one you owned?
1: The very first vinyl I owned was, when I was, it would have been 10 or 11, the first album I bought was Trash by Alice Cooper.
0: Okay. Which
1: makes me sound like an incredibly cool 10 to 11 year old. And now, if we ignore the fact that kind of after that I also owned To the Extreme by Vanilla Ice.
2: Oh.
1: And Vanilla Ice Extremely Live, which I still have on vinyl.
2: Oh, the live album.
0: And your wife is like, do you really need this one, Chris?
1: Do you know what? So like, but this is the thing, is when you're kind of sorting your vinyl out and you're putting it out, a good percentage of anybody's collection is going to be rubbish, right? Because what you do is, there's a website called Discogs. It's like eBay for music.
0: Yeah.
1: And so you'll find an album that you really wanted that you couldn't get from the shops, and then it'll say, oh, it's like £6 for postage. Add any other two for free postage. So you browse the catalogue that they've got, and then you end up adding some absolute crap just to kind of, and like, oh, £3 for the best of Jive Buddy and the Master Mixers.
0: So listen, Chris, your show's going to be starting on Sunday the 5th of July, so that's a week on Sunday.
1: Yes.
0: You're doing it alongside your good friend, an artist, a comedian, very nice guy all round, John Long. So have you two been in a kind of a secret bunker? Have you been planning the content for the show, or are you just going to throw the mics up on Sunday morning and see what comes out?
1: I think a little bit of that, so John is a brilliant comedian, and he's done my tour support for quite some time, and so he's first of all, we're used to talking nonsense to each other for some long car journeys and in dressing rooms, so we've got the chemistry down, but also he's used to putting up with me for quite some kind of long periods of time without any. I mean, it's not like he can just leap out of a moving car, is it? So I'm hoping
0: that a captive audience, if ever there was one.
1: Yeah, I'm hoping that in a stationary studio with a door, he doesn't just walk out.
0: But you've given him the option now, Chris.
1: So you know, we've spent a lot of time together. You know, when you're on tour as well, you know, I've probably spent longer talking to John over like a 6 month block than I have my own wife, so.
0: And you've just signed up to spend even more time together every Sunday morning from 8. Chris, stay right there, because we want to talk more about how your show is going to sound, and we'll do that next.
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22: It's Rotown, West Yorkshire now, Ashford East on the M62. An accident has closed the lane at junction 25 for Brighouse, and it remains slow as well in Leeds, heading east on the M621. An accident closing two lanes between junction 7 for Sturton and the M1 interchange. Lengthy queues now anti-clockwise on the M25. A vehicle fire closing two lanes between junction 13 for Staines and the M3 at junction 12, with queues back towards Heathrow. And there's still lengthy delays as well from the M11 at junction 27 towards this morning's accident, still closing a lane inside the Homestead Tunnel.
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0: Welcome along to the Dave Berry Breakfast Show. If you missed it, well, a few moments ago, I announced that the one and only Chris McCausland is joining us here at Absolute Radio. He's going to be taking over Sunday mornings from 8 as of next week. And he joins me right now. Chris, tell me about what you've got planned. Have you got any features? Are you going to be a featurey kind of show?
1: I think we will do, yeah, but I think the thing with features is, and the things with regular occurrences is they just kind of naturally come up from conversation, don't they? I think if you sit down and try and plan them, then they won't work as well. So they'll just come up naturally from what we're talking about, and who knows what I'll learn, what'll be happening every week. I mean, You would think I'd have maybe sat down and planned this a little bit more, wouldn't you? But it's, I think that magic happens in the moment, doesn't it?
0: I agree. I totally agree. And also, as you will find out, both you and John Chris, is we have an incredibly creative, funny audience here at Absolute Radio. So wherever your brilliant ideas that you guys have that you want to bring to air, all those stories from your life, they will be by your side to chip in and give you the stuff that you need as
1: we
0: well.
1: We will be leaning heavily on the audience. Space.
0: I've been getting away with that for over 8 years now, Chris. It's quite remarkable. Listen, one thing that many Absolute Radio hosts have in common is they are willing to embarrass their kids on air. Are you prepared to embarrass your teenage daughter on air, Chris?
1: I mean, listen, needs must. If I am sure for content, I will take it from anywhere. We will see if she, what she gets up to at home makes it onto the radio. So, maybe she'll even record a couple of little bits to be part of it, you know?
0: That's nice. And, with this new kind of relatively early start to a Sunday morning, do you think that's going to impact your Saturday nights?
1: Listen, I'm not on tour at the minute, so I'm just fancy free and footloose or whatever, you know. Yeah. So I'm looking forward to it, and I'm an early riser anyway. I the older I get, just the earlier I wake up. So I'm looking forward to it. Get there as part of people's Sunday morning, fill their ears with drivel while they're driving around and trying to avoid doing anything productive, and that's a win for me. Then they got the rest of the day.
0: It's going to be a brilliant show, and I am so pleased that you are now one of us. Chris McCausland's show starts on Sunday, the 5th of July, as he said, alongside the brilliant John Long. Join them Sunday the 5th at 8 a.m. And right now, give it up for our new friend, Chris McCausland, everyone! Woo! Yes, Chris!
2: He's one of us now.
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0: You can never leave. He's forgotten the safe word, everybody!

0: Good morning. Welcome to the Dave Berry Breakfast Show. It is Friday, and as many of you will already be fully aware, we're doing something really rather special this World Cup with our friends Wix.
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0: Yes, human table football. 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Matt and I are your coaches. We're going head to head. Everyone who plays will win a share of £10,000 to spend at Wix. And right now it is time to meet our final batch of players as we draw the balls yet again from the glass bowl, FA Cup style. Matty D, do you want to go first?
3: Yes, happy to have a go.
0: There you go, get in there.
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0: Lee and Vicky are joining your team.
3: Okay, good.
0: Lee and Vicky.
3: There we go. Welcome, Lee and Vicky.
0: 22 is Paul and Dane. So Paul and Dane are joining my team, and we're going to be speaking to them next.
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19: Length of delays anti-clockwise on the M25 this Friday morning. First, you've got an accident still closing lane in the Holmesdale Tunnel, so that's causing a travel time up to 50 minutes back towards the M11 at Junction 27. And then a vehicle fire has closed two lanes between Junction 13 for Staines and the M3 at Junction 12 with queues back towards Heathrow. and it's queuing for over 3 miles towards repair works, closing lane one between junction 9 for Leatherhead and 8 for Reigate. And in Stirling, the A85 still closed in both directions as recovery work continues of this morning's overturned lorry at the Lockern turn off.
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0: Welcome along to the Dave Berry Breakfast Show, where we are pulling together the ultimate football match in human table football with Wix, a giant human table football pitch. We provide the pitch, you provide the humans. Matt and I are going to be the managers. Everyone taking part will win a share of £10,000 to spend in store at Wix. We have been drawing our teammates, and it's time for me to talk to one of mine. I'm so pleased to say, joining us right now, a centre-half by trade, it's Paul. Good morning, Paul.
1: Good morning, Dave. Good morning, team.
0: Paul, welcome along to the show. So, Paul, you used to play football. You're a defender. You even travelled abroad with your team to play games.
1: That's right, yeah.
0: Must have been just ends there.
2: Quite a high standard. Must have been quite. Are we talking semi-pro or what?
1: Well, I used to play for Elphington Town.
2: Okay.
1: Which they once got into old fourth division.
0: The old fourth division. That's what I'm bringing.
2: Fair.
0: Come on, I've got a ringer.
2: It's a ringer. I've got a ringer. I can't have actual former players doing this.
1: I've my name read out on radio.
0: Okay. I've had your name read out on the radio twice now, because I just did it about 30 seconds ago.
2: Alfredson Town.
1: When I used to play, though, when I was 15, I played Roma, Fiorentina and Lazio Boys.
0: What? In your face, Matt! There's someone on my human table football team who's playing against Roma.
2: This isn't the mouth. You're not meant to be good at football.
0: Take that. The balls have been kind to me this morning. So, you're playing alongside Dane. What's your relationship to Dane?
1: Dane's my stepson.
0: Yeah, of course. And he plays for Man City at the moment, doesn't he? Paul, great having you on the show, man. Can't wait to meet you in person.
1: Okay, mate. Cheers,
0: you take care of yourself.
1: Cheers,
0: speak to you real soon.
2: Dodgy.
0: It's not dodgy. So we now have our teams. Entries to take part have closed. 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Cheers, Paul.

0: It is Friday morning, and how lovely to finally be able to share the news that Chris McCausland is one of us. His show will start at 8 a.m. next Sunday, not this coming Sunday, Sunday the 5th of July. I urge you to join him. It's going to be a fantastic listen. Still to come in the final 60 minutes of this show, well, the no-repeat guarantee is on the way, meaning you will not be hearing the same song twice as you head into your weekend, and the details you need to enter Make Me a Winner. £750,000 will be won this very day.
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0: 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Welcome to the Dave Berry Breakfast Show, where right now it's Andrea and Rich with all your latest news and sport.

0: King Charles has become the first monarch in history to publish his tax bill. Royal correspondent Laura Bundock has more.
1: For 2024-25, the King paid £12.9 million, and Prince William, who'd previously decided not to divulge his tax bill, paid £7.76 million. Neither has to pay tax. This is voluntary.
0: The royal accounts also reveal he and Queen Camilla won't move into Buckingham Palace once a £370 million renovation's complete. At least 235 people are dead and more than 50,000 reported missing after back-to-back earthquakes struck Venezuela. Rescue teams are continuing to search for survivors. An investigation's been launched after the medical records of a three-year-old boy injured in a crocodile pit were accessed by around 40 members of hospital staff. Cambridge University Hospitals has referred itself to the Information Commissioner's Office. The government's being told to show what's being done to tackle the silent killer of extreme overheating. It has a red weather warning's been extended to tonight for parts of southern England. The Environmental Audit Committee's wondering whether the country's care homes, schools and prisons can cope. There have been calls for a maximum legal working temperature. London Mayor Sadiq Khan says it needs to be looked at.
2: London, like the rest of the country, is simply not ready for heatwaves that are more frequent and that are more extreme. In 2022, because of the consequences of that heatwave, the impact on businesses, on transport, on the NHS, it cost us £1.5 billion.
0: Meanwhile, people were queuing up in the blazing sunshine in Liverpool outside Anfield for the Foo Fighters' first gig there last night. Our reporter Jess McIlvery's chatted to people queuing to go in.
3: It's quite hot today. How are you planning to cope with the heat in there?
4: Well, we brought a mini fan and some cream.
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6: I'm all right. I go to Greece on a semi-regular basis, but she's looking at how white she is. I'm surprised she hasn't done a Hammer Horror and burnt to a crisp.
0: Foo Fighters perform at Anfield again tomorrow night.
7: Absolute Radio Sport. Manchester City have agreed a club record deal with Nottingham Forest to sign Elliot Anderson. Midfielder's obviously away with England at the moment. He'll need to have a medical before completing his move to the Etihad. Ecuador's surprise 2-1 win over Germany means they'll be England's opponents in the last 32 should the three lions top their group. A win against Panama tomorrow would secure that. Ecuador winning was bad news for Scotland. It drops them down to 8th in the best third place table. And England's cricketers will hope to pick up where they left off after taking 4 late wickets on day 1 of the third test. New Zealand very much in control. They ended on 361 for 4 at Trent Bridge.
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0: Hot again for many, but cooler in the far west. Thunderstorms for some. Highs are likely in the late 30s once again.

0: It is your Friday morning. Thanks for joining us here on Absolute Radio. If you are just joining us, well, firstly, welcome. And secondly, you've just missed 1 hour in the company of our brand new stablemate. Chris McCausland is going to be starting his brand new Sunday show next week. We could not be more excited. If you did miss my conversation, our conversation with Chris, well, you can listen back straight after the show on demand on Rayo, or of course, the latest edition of the very best bits of the week that was podcast becomes available in under 1 hour's time. But right now, Matt Dyson, it's all about, for so many, the heat wave.
1: Yes.
0: And I believe that social media is getting heavily involved.
1: Yes, you can't move for heat hacks on the socials at the moment. Ways to keep cool in the heat wave if you are suffering at the moment. George Lewis has some more for you. The comedian George Lewis. Some you certainly shouldn't try at home. Here he is.
2: Point your fan out of the window. Freeze your underwear. Pop a bit of salt in your shoes. Trust me on this one. It seems counterintuitive, but a cup of tea actually cools you down. Start a roaring fire. Spicy food really helps. 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Soak your socks in hot water, but then put them in the freezer overnight and put them on first thing in the morning. If you can, you might be quite stiff. Shave your head. Close your eyes. 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Cucumber in your shorts. 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Put your pillow in the freezer and cover your mattress in mouthwash. Ice in front of the fan.

0: and cover your mattress in mouthwash. 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
1: Oh, yeah.
2: It's so rice brilliant.
1: Rice behind the
2: I've heard, not all of them, obviously, yeah. But a lot of those over the years from various people.
1: Know, yeah, some are real in there. I quite like that mix. But yeah, I'm going to definitely close my eyes and my nose for the rest of the day.
2: I'm off to the slide.

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2: 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Can't believe this. You so much.
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0: Right now on The Breakfast Show, it is the perfect opportunity to take a little look at what's coming your way this weekend on Absolute Radio, including, of course, rock and roll football. Matt Ford returns alongside Matt Dyson. Now, it's all about the World Cup, I presume.
1: Yes, it is. Yeah, yeah. With the build-up to the huge Panama-England game that's happening that night.
0: Are you going to take any time on the show to focus on Charlton having Southampton at home next season, yes, followed by West Ham
1: the
0: away?
1: Championship or... fixtures are out, aren't they? Yeah, we probably won't touch on that, to be honest.
0: You didn't even know they were out.
1: Yeah, no, I didn't know. I knew they were out. They came out yesterday, didn't they, at lunchtime? I didn't know. I knew they were out. Very exciting start to the season. What, you got West Ham away after the Southampton game?
0: Yeah, Southampton at home on the
1: first
0: game.
1: There's going to be binoculars everywhere.
0: There's
1: going
0: to be.
1: Meanwhile,
0: back at the World Cup. Yes. So, England versus Panama, you're going to be getting into that.
1: Yes, exactly. And we've got a new feature called Trust Your Gut, where we try cuisine from different countries around the world. So, we had Moroccan hummus and mint tea last time.
0: Oh, lovely.
1: And some Brazilian slithers of steak. It was very nice.
0: Wow.
1: So, I'm not sure what we're doing tomorrow. So, maybe, I don't know much Panamanian cuisine.
0: No.
1: But I'll have to look into it.
0: What about Scotland? You're going to be discussing whether they're going to...
1: Yes, with the ever-dwindling hope of them making it through, because we should know more by
0: I'd love to see them get through.
1: The Tartan Army may be on their way home, I'm not sure yet.
0: Okay, so you can join the Mats for rock and roll football on Absolute Radio tomorrow from 2. The time has come. You could be £750,000 richer today. What's the first thing you'd do if you saw all those zeros in your bank account?
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0: 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Basically, we've got Absolute Radio, and then we have a whole host of decade stations, as well as classic rock and country. And as I say, the choice is yours. But right now, I'm going to focus in on the main station, Absolute Radio 90s and Absolute 80s. And coming up, the Lars and There She Goes is on the way before 10 on Absolute Radio. But on your Friday on 90s, it's Chemical Brothers, Noel Gallagher on vocals, Let Forever Be. And on Absolute 80s, just because I absolutely love him, I'm going to play one of Matt Dyson's all-time favourites to get him in the mood for the weekend. Got a little bit of Billy. Billy Joel is on the way, as I say, on 80s. But if that's not for you, well, we're all adults here. It's not for you. 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Billy, take it to the bridge. Why are you not singing along, Matt?
1: Well, I mean, this was his biggest hit, but I prefer the deep dives.
0: Oh, here we go. I can't do anything for you, can I?
1: When I was watching that 7-hour documentary on Sky Arts, they did delve into this quite a bit heavily,
0: yeah.
1: And the video, the iconic video in the garage, of course. I've said too much already.
0: You've really killed the music tease.

0: 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It's going to make more sense on air, so join the boys on Monday from 4pm to win with fix and fall from British Gas.
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0: That's it. We are done for another show, and in fact, another week on The Breakfast Show. Thank you ever so much for joining us and being part of it. If you missed any of it and you'd like to hear all the talky bits digitally gaffer taped together, well, there's a podcast for that. It's the Very Best Bits of the Week That Was podcast. It's available now, including the all-important bonus material, which gives us a real peek behind the curtain of Matt's life in show business and why...
1: It's my entire motivation for doing what I do.
0: It's huge.
1: It's a bizarre moment, that, wasn't it? Yeah.
0: And as you'll find out, we didn't even record it as bonus material. We were just literally talking off air, but the mics happened to be in pre-record. This was back on Tuesday, I think. But we've made it the bonus material because it's a fascinating look into the great man. It really is.
1: Sure about that.
0: The final show of the week, by the way, is going to be named... Get your carafe from your local taverna and stick it in the fridge.
2: that's what we've
0: decided to call it. So I must say, good luck to England tomorrow. We're practically through, but it'd be nice to go through in style, if that's possible, please, boys. That would be great. And we'll be back with you on Monday morning from 6. So until then, stay safe, stay entertained. Arrivederci.

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0: The top stories this hour. Buckingham Palace will not be the King's official residence, despite a £370 million refurbishment. That's according to the latest royal accounts, which also show King Charles paid nearly £13 million in tax in 2025. The Royal Devon Hospital in Exeter has declared a critical incident. It says the impacts of the extreme heat and humidity are hampering its abilities to deliver services. Scotland have been further thwarted in their attempt to reach the knockout stages of the World Cup for the first time. They're bottom of the countries, who could progress in third place following results from Ecuador and Sweden. And this is the sort of thing you might expect to see in a movie. A van driver in Kent ended up playing a star role in helping armed police catch a suspect on the run.
1: Get back. Go. Cheers, buddy. Follow that police officer.
0: He'd spotted the officers in Margate struggling to keep up, so offered them a lift. His actions led to an arrest and a lot of appreciation from the police.
1: Cheers for your help.
2: No problem. I'm just glad I could be at service.
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0: Hot again for many, cooler in the far west with thunderstorms for some areas. At top temperatures likely in the high 30s once again. That's the latest. I'm Andrea Fox.
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What a very exciting announcement then on the Dave Berry Breakfast Show. Chris McCausland to join the presenting team at Absolute Radio from next Sunday. More details on that in a sec if you missed it. But right now, let's continue the No Repeat Guarantee on Absolute Radio 10s. I'm Matt Horsworth. Welcome to Friday morning, the final day of the working week. You've worked hard in this heat, you deserve it. Drake, Coldplay, Noel Gallagher, all on the way after the Black Keys.

Noel Gallagher's High Flying Birds and Everybody's on the Run on Absolute Radio 10s. I'm Matt Hallsworth. 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I promise you a no repeat soundtrack between 9am and 5pm on your final working day of the week. It started in the Dave Berry Breakfast Show where they had a very, very, very exciting announcement this morning. Now, I'm sure you have heard the news now already, read it, seen it on socials, but the rumours are true. Chris McCausland, the very funny, the very brilliant Chris McCausland, is joining the presenting team here at Absolute Radio at Absolute Radio 10s. His first show next Sunday from 9am right here on Absolute Radio 10s, bringing your Sunday morning from 9 till 12. Chris McCausland is joining us at Absolute Radio. I'm so excited. That's going to be great fun. So mark the date in your calendars for his first show next Sunday, the 15th.

0: Owing to budget constraints, we've recently employed a monkey to write the bits between songs. And so far it's going banana, banana, banana, banana, banana, great.
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Coldplay and Paradise, promising you that you won't hear that song again today between now and 5 o'clock this afternoon. All part of the No Repeat Guarantee on Absolute Radio 10's Hey Coldplay. Remember a year ago, that massive viral clip of the couple very clearly getting caught on the kiss cam at Coldplay's concert? Well, Kristen, one half of the duo that got caught, is back on the concert circuit. She's gone back to her first gig since the incident. She went to go see Jack Johnson play in Hampshire, said there was no Jumbotron other than the one that showed Jack on the screen, said one person recognised her, calling her out, saying, wow, you're back on the concert circuit. Her response was to tell the person to zip it. I think that's the best sort of minor celebrity you can see. Someone that had a very, very niche viral video. And I don't think you can get better than one half of the couple that was on the Coldplay kiss cam. Right now on Absolute Radio 10's Give Me 15 Minutes, I'll get you on Mumford & Sons and Example.

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Mumford & Sons and The Cave on Absolute Radio 10s. I'm Matt Hallsworth. 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Still to come on Absolute Radio 10s. Music from Adele, an anthem of our generation from 21 Pilots as well. But first, let's get on one of Stone Roses' last ever releases. Back in 2016, this came out 20 years after anything else that they had released previously. This is All For One on Absolute Radio 10s.

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0: That is Stressed Out, 21 Pilots on Absolute Radio 10's Love, Love, Love 21 Pilots. They are so good live. I've seen them about 5 times now, including in a very, very small and sweaty venue in London a few years ago ahead of their Clancy album release. They're heading back to the UK later this year to headline All Points East Festival, and I cannot wait. They're supported by Wonderhorse. It's going to be an incredible day of live music. Still to come on Absolute Radio 10's got you George Ezra and Kasabian. But first, how would you like to end today £750,000 richer? Yeah, of course you would. £750,000. We're talking crazy, silly money here. What would be the first thing you'd do if you won 750k? If that was in your bank account by the end of today, what would you do? Maybe you would buy air conditioning for the whole house, take all of your mates on a very, very cold, wintry holiday, maybe, to get away from this blazing hot sunshine. Whatever it is you do, you can't win that money unless you're in the draw. 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

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It is Matt Hallsworth bringing you the No Repeat Guarantee for a Friday morning. And Serge from Kasabian will be concluding his residency on Absolute Radio this Sunday at 10 o'clock, diving into his record collection one final time, as well as telling stories from his two decades-long career in the music industry with his band Kasabian. He'll be talking about the track he plays before performing in front of 80,000 people to settle any nerves, the song that his dad used to play to him on guitar that first mesmerised him, as well as the inspiration behind the song Test Transmission, the brilliant track from Kasabian's debut album, of course. Serge will be back with the surgery this Sunday at 10 p.m. for one final show. So catch it there and catch up with all the previous episodes of the surgery on the Rayo app right now. Let's continue the No Repeat Guarantee on Absolute Radio 10s with Manic Street Preachers.

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0: top stories this hour. A Saudi doctor has been sentenced to life in prison for killing six people and injuring hundreds more by driving a car into a Christmas market in Germany. Prosecutors say the man planned the 2024 attack in Magdeburg over several weeks. Despite renovation costs of almost £370 million, the King and Queen won't be moving into Buckingham Palace. The royal accounts also show Charles has paid £30 million in tax since becoming king. The boss of the country's largest ambulance service is warning people to drink responsibly and avoid exercising outside as a heatwave grips the UK. A red extreme heat warning for southeast England in its third day. And what would you have done in this situation? You're driving your van and you see armed police chasing a man who looks to be getting away. Well, this van driver in Kent pulled over to give an officer a lift down the road.
1: Keep going, keep going. 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Stop there. 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
0: Hot again for many. Cooler in the far west with thunderstorms for some areas. At top temperatures likely in the high 30s once again. That's the latest. I'm Andrea Fox.

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1: Oh, yeah. This is Absolute Radio Tens. Let's continue the no-repeat guarantee. It is a Friday morning. My name is Matt Hallsworth, promising you not a single song will be repeated while you work hard between now and 5 o'clock. And let's dive back in with a fantastic...

Just Say Yes, Snow Patrol on Absolute Radio 10s. Snow Patrol actually recently caught up with Claire Sturgis over on Absolute Radio ahead of 20 years, the 20-year celebration of their album Eyes Open. But they also dipped their toe into what Gary Lightbody's dream collab would be. And he said Ray, the incredible singer Ray. You can see the full clip of that on our social media pages, which might seem like a little bit of a left-field option. I mean, I think that song would be incredible. But it can't be as left field as the announcement Snow Patrol made literally yesterday, about 24 hours ago, said that they're going to release a song with Kylie Minogue. They released a teaser of it as well. Snow Patrol and Kylie. It's called These Alarms. And it's coming out next Friday on the 1st of July. I never thought I would see the day or live in a society where Snow Patrol and Kylie Minogue would be collaborating. But you just never know. Let's continue the no-repeat guarantee with...

Maroon 5 and Moves Like Jagger on Absolute Radio 10s. I'm Matt Halsworth. Hopefully you're having a good Friday morning so far. I'm promising to make it even

0: Been better by not repeating a single song while you're working hard. Between now and 5 o'clock, just keep us on your smart speaker all day and you'll never have to change the radio station. It's great. On the way, David Guetta and Sam Martin, Arctic Monkeys, and a band who I actually think are probably my favourite band in the world at the moment. They've just announced a brand new album. They're on the way next.
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That song sounds so good live, by the way. There's a reason why. Blossoms on Absolute Radio 10s. I'm loving everything that Blossoms are doing at the moment. Quite possibly my favourite band at this moment in time. They have just announced their sixth studio album, Songs from the Wedding Cake, and they're heading out on tour to support it. A massive arena tour across the UK. Tickets for that, by the way, went on sale this morning. So they're available right now on the Absolute Radio ticket store. Just have a look at absoluteradio.co.uk/tickets if you want to be seeing that song live with your best pals towards the end of this year. Let's continue the No Report.

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0: He's got such a fantastic voice, hasn't he? Lewis Capaldi and Grace on Absolute Radio. 10's on the way. I've got you Foo Fighters and a great track from 2018 from the 1975. But first, you could end the day £750,000 richer. It's a ridiculous amount of money and it could be in your bank account by the end of the day. I'm not kidding. £750,000 is up for grabs today on Make Me A Winner. Just stop watching from the sidelines and get involved. Just please make sure you have your phone handy. Last week's winner, Dave, almost missed his chance.
1: I know it was through in the kitchen. I was in the sitting room, and it's quite a way through into the kitchen. I'm pleased I got there in time.
0: His phone was in a different room, so make sure it's by your side at 5 o'clock today. 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

You won't hear that song again today if you work between 9 a.m. and 5 p.m. because we won't repeat it for you. That is It's Not Living If It's Not With You on the No Repeat Guarantee. A day full of real music where you won't hear the same song twice. My name is Matt Hallsworth, continuing that No Repeat Guarantee for you now with Swedish House Mafia and John Martin, a dance banger. This is Don't You Worry, Charles.

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0: top stories this hour. The King's become the first monarch ever to publish his tax returns. He paid nearly £13 million in 2025. £370 million's been spent renovating Buckingham Palace, but Charles and Camilla won't be moving in. Journalist Daisy McAndrew says it's likely no royal will live there ever again.
1: Having spent nearly £400 million on the renovation of somewhere that's basically going to be a bunch of offices and the occasional tourist place where tourists can go or garden parties doesn't seem like very good value for money. It's fair in some ways, people will say, they're pushing 80. Why should they move?
0: A Saudi doctor's been convicted over a car ramming attack on a Christmas market in Germany, which left 6 people dead. Talib A has been sentenced to life in prison over the attack in Madaburg in December 2024. Health bosses are warning about the impact of the heatwave on services. More life-threatening 999 calls are being made. A red alert in parts of southern England's extended until 9 o'clock tonight. Ecuador's shock 2-1 win over Germany to reach the last 32 of the World Cup has pushed Scotland closer to elimination. And meanwhile in tennis, the draw's been made for this year's Wimbledon. Brit Jack Draper takes on former semi-finalist Taylor Fritz.
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0: Hot again for many, cooler in the far west with thunderstorms for some areas. Top temperatures likely in the high 30s once again. That's the latest. I'm Andrea Fox.

0: need you.
1: Sounds which matter. Footsteps upstairs. Arguing upstairs. Hang on. Don't you live in a bungalow? Oh, and real music. That matters too.

Demons, Imagine Dragons on Absolute Radio 10s. I'm Matt Hallsworth. Hopefully you're doing good this Friday afternoon. On the way in a sec, got a track for you if you've still got a little bit of that emo phase buried deep down inside you, or maybe you're proudly wearing it on your sleeve, whatever. I've got a track for you for just that in a second. But first, thought I'd provide an update. If you've been following along this week, you'll know about my fan fiasco. Didn't own a fan for this mad heatwave we've got going on. Tried to order one a couple of days ago, failed to deliver. Can reveal, successfully delivered yesterday. What a win. You thought I'd have a perfect sleep night last night. Turns out it needs a screwdriver to assemble one. Do I have it? No, I don't. So it was still a fanless night, despite the fact that the box was just sort of staring at me in the corner of the room, just sort of taunting me, going, "You can't assemble me. You don't have a screwdriver." So hopefully I will buy a screwdriver today and enjoy a cool night, finally, by the end of the week. This is

0: Told you I'd be playing a song for that emo phase buried deep down inside you. My Chemical Romance and Sing on Absolute Radio 10. Hopefully you're well. I'm Matt Hallsworth, bringing you the No Repeat Guarantee for a Friday afternoon. And actually, right now on our website, absoluteradio.co.uk, you can win tickets to see My Chemical Romance. Just have a look on there. 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Continuing the No Repeat Guarantee on Absolute Radio 10s now. Give me 15 minutes of your time. I've got a collab from Naughty Boy Sam Smith, a great belter from Jerry Cinnamon, There Isn't Belter, and Tom Walker, all on the way next.
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Tom Walker and Just You and I on Absolute Radio 10's I Am Matt Hallsworth. And on the Home Time Show this afternoon, Bush and Richie are back giving you the final chance to win tickets to see Placebo at Wembley Arena as part of 10 weeks of tickets. Plus, you can also find out what FIFA 98 thinks will happen between England and Panama on Saturday after, quite shockingly to everyone involved, I think, it correctly predicted the result between Scotland and Brazil. Sorry if you're a Scotland fan, but look, there's still a very, very slim chance that Scotland could remain in the World Cup. You could still dream. Bush and Richie back this afternoon from 4 o'clock on the Home Time Show. Right now, though, on Absolute Radio 10s, let's continue the no-repeat guarantee. This is Sam Smith and Naughty Boy and La La La.

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0: Let me live that fantasy. Royals and Lord on Absolute Radio 10s. This is the place where real music matters, and it's also the place where you can win £750,000 by the end of today. Yeah, I'm not kidding. 750k is up for grabs on Make Me a Winner today. What would you do with that sort of cash? 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

That is Catfish and the Bottlemen with Long Shots on Absolute Radio 10s. I'm Matt Hallsworth. Thanks for having me over the past week over on Absolute Radio. Right now, we're about to kickstart some terrace anthems for you. We're talking the biggest and best tracks that get chanted from the stands at football matches, at any sport matches, really. Ben Burrell's got that over on Absolute Radio from 1 o'clock. Next, though, Olivia Jones continues your no-repeat guarantee on Absolute Radio 10s with Coldplay. And a great track from Jamie T as well. That's on the way very soon. After this from Lil Nas X and Billy Ray Cyrus, it's Old Town Road on Absolute Radio 10s. Yeah.

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0: The top story is the sour. It's been confirmed the King and Queen won't live at Buckingham Palace despite £370 million worth of renovations. That's according to newly released royal accounts, which also show £5 million was spent on travel. Charles is the first monarch to reveal his tax bill, which for the year 2025 stood at nearly £13 million. The UK government's providing £2 million to help with the emergency response in Venezuela after two earthquakes hit the country. More than 200 people have been confirmed dead, thousands are injured. Rescuers are still searching for survivors. Health bosses are warning of the impact the heatwave is having on services as they face significantly more life-threatening emergency calls. A red heat warning's in place until 9 o'clock tonight in some parts of southern England. And we now know Serena Williams will play Australia's Maya Joint at Wimbledon as the 44-year-old makes her return to the championships next week.
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0: Rather cloudy in some places with thunderstorms. Elsewhere, dry with sunny spells and very hot. That's the latest. I'm Alex Richardson.

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1: Anna, thank you very much to the lovely Matt Holsworth. We're on the final stretch now. Touching distance of the weekend. If you haven't got tight hamstrings, this is Coldplay.

Little reminder then, this afternoon from 4 o'clock on Absolute Radio 10's your final chance to win tickets to go see Placebo live as part of 10 weeks of tickets on Home Time with Bush and Richie.

0: The No Repeat Guarantee continues on Absolute Radio 10s until 5 o'clock this afternoon. I've got a nice thumping one from Adele on the way.
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Sam Mutala, My Type, on Absolute Radio 10's Olivia Jones. Very much enjoyed the slightly apocalyptic feeling of the thunderstorm over our house last night. Lightning bolts falling around us. Honestly, if it had been a few thousand years earlier, I would have thought we were being smited. This is Adele, and rumour has

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1: Oh my God! 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I cannot believe this.
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1: Now that the winds are blowing ever so slightly cooler across much of the nation, I have got a rather relaxing, sort of slightly windswept tune from the XX on the way. £750,000 is bouncing into somebody's bank account this afternoon after a phone call from Gemma Atkinson, which is fairly extraordinary in itself to have Gemma on the other end of the line. But with that amount of cash bouncing into your account as well, $750,000, even more extraordinary. 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Hurry, because lines close at 5 o'clock today, then Gemma could be calling you. 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

by Sam Fender on Absolute Radio 10. Hope you're doing all right. My name's Olivia. Thought I was going to end up on the news today, if I'm honest with you, because we've had the windows open all week, obviously. Got loads of bugs in our house. So my other half was like, spray this, just don't breathe it in. I now realise I've got terrible lung capacity. I was like, no, it's good. Thought I was going to pass out in the room with it. This is the XX. Yeah.

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0: top stories this hour. As the hot weather continues across much of England and Wales, a body's been recovered from a lake near Leicester, where teams were searching for a missing teenager. He'd been seen entering the water yesterday afternoon. Meanwhile, the Royal Devon and Exeter Hospital is the latest to declare a critical incident because of the extreme heat. Venezuela's leader says the number of confirmed dead after earthquakes there has risen to 589. Nearly 3,000 others are injured after back-to-back earthquakes on Wednesday. Search teams are working around the clock as tens of thousands are still missing. The UK government sent £2 million to the emergency aid fund. The Department of Health's condemned hospital staff accused of looking up the records of a boy injured by a crocodile last week. The three-year-old's recovering at Adam Brooks in Cambridge after ending up in a zoo's reptile enclosure. And a draw's been made for this year's Wimbledon. Among the highlights in the first round, Brit Jack Draper will take on sixth seed Taylor Fritz, and in the women's draw, seven-time champion Serena Williams will play Australia's Maya Joynt.
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0: Rather cloudy in some places with thunderstorms, elsewhere dry with sunny spells and very hot. That's the latest. I'm Alex Richardson.

Very surely I've got the gorgeous Irish tones of Dermot Kennedy. First, the comforting tones of a Mancunian. It's Noel Gallagher, The Death of You and Me. It's Absolute Radio 10s.

Hello Black and I Need a Dollar. It's Absolute Radio 10s and how exciting is this? We've got a new boy on the team. It's Chris McCausland. If you missed it this morning on the Dave Berry Breakfast Show, he's joining the Absolute Radio family starting on the 5th of July at 8 a.m. That is next Sunday. He's going to be here providing the chuckles. That's not his nickname, by the way. I think he'd hate that. This is Dermot Kennedy.

The script, and for the first time, the No Repeat Guarantee is alive and kicking between 9 a.m. and 5 p.m. You're not going to hear the same song twice. We will say that a few times, though, if that's okay. Pharrell and his big hat on the way. Absolutely.

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Where real music matters. That is ex-ambassadors. My name's Olivia. This is Absolute Radio 10's. Got a question for you. Yesterday, how many posties and delivery drivers saw people answer their door in their underwear? Or bikinis, just at home, wandering around? Because mine certainly did. Relationships change forever. This is Skinny Love. It's Birdie.

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0: Arcade Fire on Absolute Radio 10, shortly playing you a track from Example that definitely embraces the carefree nature of an all-inclusive hotel. 750,000 pounds to be grabbed this afternoon for one text. Honestly, and there's still a chance to enter. 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
1: Would you like to see Bon Jovi live in either London or Edinburgh? 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

Killers on Absolute Radio 10s. Hope you're doing better than you were this time yesterday. By the way, I wasn't all right. I really wasn't. I put my head just fully into the shower on the coldest setting in order to cool down yesterday afternoon. We did also have a power cut, which lasted about 5 hours.

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0: The top stories this hour. The heat waves continuing to break records. Temperatures have reached 36.9 degrees in Suffolk, making it the UK's hottest ever June day. It's the third day running the record's been broken. Meanwhile, London Ambulance Service say it's recorded its highest ever number of life-threatening emergencies as a result of the heat and humidity. Elsewhere near Leicester, police looking for a teenager in a lake have recovered a body. They say it's the missing boy and his family is being supported. Venezuela's leader says the number of confirmed dead after back-to-back earthquakes has risen to at least 589. Nearly 3,000 others are injured. Search teams are working around the clock as tens of thousands are still missing. And police are appealing for information after a protected golden eagle released in the Scottish Borders in February was found with shotgun injuries. Scans and treatment revealed the four-year-old had at least 17 pellets lodged in her body and wings. She's since been released back into the wild.
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0: Rather cloudy in some places with thunderstorms. Elsewhere dry with sunny spells and very hot. That's the latest. I'm Alex Richardson.

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1: 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The delivery guy carefully placing a parcel on your step. He's done it again.
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Al King, X's and O's. It's Absolute Radio 10s. Olivia, I very much cringe at the phrase life hacks, but I guess this is a life hack. It's just a bit of advice, actually, isn't it? That's all a life hack is. Hot weather, best bit of advice I've ever got, stick a hot water bottle in the freezer. Freeze it up, then put it on your feet. Joyful. Baby, if

0: 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So make sure you don't lose your mind on a working weekday. 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In fact, you won't hear the same song twice. That is Blossoms on Absolute Radio 10. 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

It's Olivia with you on Absolute Radio 10. That is Lana Del Rey. Feeling a weird pang of jealousy over a headline I've seen today. Have you seen that story about a fella who helped an armed police officer chase down a suspect? So this armed police officer is like head to toe in the full gear. So he's struggling to keep up with the suspect that's running away. And a fella in a van just pulls over and goes, "Get in!" And they screech after him. And the body cam footage has been revealed today. The police have been like, "Thank you for this selfless, brave member of the public." It does sound quite fun. Scary, but quite fun.

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22: 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It's great to see them all again.

0: Nothing But Thieves. What a good way to finish things off this afternoon. Home Time with Bush and Richie on in mere moments, and they've got tickets for you to go to Placebo Live on 10 weeks of tickets. It continues this afternoon. And they got a prediction for that England game as well.
1: I'm going on during this time. I feel there's no one to save me. This all or nothing really got away. You're driving me crazy.

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0: The top stories this hour. The heat waves continuing to break records. Temperatures have reached 36.9 degrees in Suffolk today, making it the UK's hottest ever June day. A red extreme heat warning is affecting millions of people in London and the South East, with thunderstorm warnings across parts of the UK too. The number of people killed in double earthquakes in Venezuela has risen to nearly 600. Around 3,000 others are injured, with the country's interim leader warning the number could rise substantially. Search teams are continuing to look for survivors. Anthony's still holding out hope for his family.
1: This is my family, my wife and my three kids. I haven't been able to contact them. He knows they're trapped in there.
2: En vez de estar saqueando, por favor, vengan a ayudarnos.
1: Yeah, we're still in the 48 hours window and I really believe that they are still alive.
0: The UK is promising £2 million in aid. A woman's died after crashing her light aircraft near an airfield in Devon. The pilot, who's thought to be in her 40s, was the only person on board the plane. And the Department of Health says it's unacceptable for staff to access patient records inappropriately. Dozens of staff at Adam Brooks Hospital are alleged to have looked at the file of a boy who was injured in a crocodile pit at a zoo last week.
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0: Seven-time champion Serena Williams will make her highly anticipated comeback at Wimbledon next week against Australia Maya Joint in the first round. The 44-year-old's been given a wildcard entry to restart her singles career, with Williams also due to play in the doubles alongside her sister Venus. American tennis pro Ryan Harrison has told Sky Sports News it will be a tough few weeks.
4: As far as form goes, there's going to be a little bit of rust, of course. There's going to be some moments where you feel like she's still getting used to it. It's been a long layoff.
0: Manchester City have agreed a deal with Nottingham Forest to sign Elliot Anderson for £116 million, a record for a British player. The midfielder's now set to have a medical in the US, where he's with England at the World Cup. And Celtic have confirmed Sean Maloney, Mark Fotheringham and the former club captain Stephen McManus will be staying on Martin O'Neill's coaching staff for the new season.
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0: Any rain clearing across Scotland with a chance of thunder. Elsewhere, a dry night with clear spells and very warm. That's the latest. I'm Alex Richardson.
5: Let's not beat around the bush or the Richie.
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8: 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So it hasn't even turned up.
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1: Hey, I'm back because I wasn't on the show yesterday.
0: Yeah, missed you.
1: Oh, thank you very much. Missed you too. It was at my eldest daughter's, what would you call it? Like a celebration evening because she'd finished GCSEs. 2 hours in possibly one of the hottest halls I've ever been in my entire life. I was glad to get outside. That is why we like to launch Fridays with, where are you off to then? It's so hot at the moment. Maybe you're just out and about walking somewhere. Let us know.
0: If I get anywhere further than the cinema to watch Toy Story 5 this weekend, it'll be a problem. That's all I want to do. It's nice and cool, and I want to see it.
1: Well, you know, my other half, Katie, has been at the cinema watching that film today with my two youngest daughters because their school's been cancelled because of the heat. And yeah, I can't think of a better place to go than the cinema. It's
0: fantastic. Fantastic. You've got the cool, you've got the sweets, you've got the popcorn, you've got the film. It's fantastic.
1: Cossacks on social media says that they're currently at Kent versus Nottingham in the T20, and it's too blooming hot.
0: I can imagine. A bit of swing, though, in this humidity.
1: Well, that's a little bit personal. Let's just see how the game goes. Hey, that's a good knock.
0: Well done. You know your cricket.
1: Thank you very much.
0: Where are you off to?
1: Which sport?
0: This weekend.
1: I'd actually forgotten. Thank you. Chessington World of Adventures on Sunday. Thank you very much for reminding me.
0: I thought I'd remind you because I know you're really looking forward to it.
1: I've been thinking about horrible things on roller coasters every day this week. This is the first day it hasn't passed my mind.
0: Oh, well, I'm glad to have brought it up.
1: Oh, I'll tell you all about it on Monday.
0: Oh, I can't wait.
1: Let us know where you're off to then. It's 8:12:15. Go.

0: on 6th.
1: The No Repeat Guarantee until 5. 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
2: And this is an interesting one because it's so hot today. It's 50-50 whether it's worth leaving the house. Gary from Liverpool says, staying at home, sitting on the balcony in 10-minute stints due to the heat, but going out tomorrow for the annual Everton Lads Day Out around Liverpool City Centre. He'd probably get sued by Burnley for taking up some of the seats. He does add up the toffees. Up the toffees indeed, my friends.
1: Fiona and Graham are heading north from Cornwall. Last day off our holiday, stuck in traffic for hours. Thank goodness for Absolute Radio, they say.
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5: It's righty here, and I'm already loving this glorious summer of football. 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
6: There's currently severe delays for both sides of the M5 in Somerset. We had earlier emergency repair work between Burnham-on-Sea and Bridgewater North, junction 22 and 23. And a clockwise M25 in Hertfordshire, doing drainage repair work, Enfield to Potters Bar, junction 25 to 24. Also delay for the southbound M40 in Buckinghamshire, High Wycombe, junction 4, following an accident. Also a collision on the northbound A1M in South Yorkshire, the Doncaster Bypass. There's a queue at the turn for the M18, junction 35. I'm Simon James, that's the latest.
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0: Friday's Home Time Show, Bush and Richie on Absolute Radio. It's a big one today. Another round of Bush and Richie's big questions on the way before five. Very exciting.
1: In the meantime, though, where are you off to then? We can't reveal all about this, but we've been filming something this morning, okay? And we've all got the train back together. I printed off my tickets, and you thought it was absolutely hilarious.
0: Yes.
1: What's wrong with printing off train tickets?
0: Because the tickets were a QR code, which is designed to be shown and displayed on your phone so that you don't have to print it out. And myself and our producer, Nick, straight through the gates at Euston with a QR code, and you're filing around like a dad for various pieces of A4 paper. It was hilarious.
1: My document that I'd made up of my ticket there, my ticket back, and the details of the hotel room was all in a little booklet I'd printed off and stapled.
0: I know, it's a little Perspex folder you were travelling with. I mean, I've been on things where you've not been able to get on a train because you've not got documentation, so I suppose this is an improvement.
1: It's a step in the right direction. But I just think if you're listening to this and you're like me and you print stuff off because it's safer, then more power to you. Right, let's go to the text, 8:12:15. Steve from Lee and wife Jo stuck in traffic on the M62 on the way to Hornsea for a weekend away with their elderly parents, but they do have vodka and rum in the boot and aircon on full blast.
0: At dawn, this sounds like my kind of weekend. I'm just driving back to Kidderminster to finish setting up for the Severn Valley Railway Step Back to the 1940s event and then having a beer in the pub. Have a great evening.
1: That does sound amazing, to be fair. Hyder Carroll says, guys, currently driving over Dartmoor, surrounded by sheep, cows and horses. Very cool up there. In the best place, lots of love, Carol, with son Robbie and son-in-law Dan, who, bless him, is giving me a break from driving.
0: Oh, good old Dan.
1: There's a lot going on there.
0: And hi, guys. Up bright and early tomorrow, my daughter Poppy's under-16 football team are playing in a tournament in Ellesmere Port. Denton Youth sounds like something out of Bitter Grove.
1: I'm going to Denton Youth and I'm not coming back. 8:12:15.

0: Friday afternoon, the last half hour of today's No Repeats Guarantee. It's Home Time with Bush and Richie on Absolute Radio.
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24: Long delays continue around the M5 in Somerset. We had emergency repairs earlier on the motorway between Burnham-on-Sea and Bridgewater North, Junction 22 and 23. And a clockwise M25 in Surrey. There's been accidents at Leatherhead, Junction 9. The M40 South in Buckinghamshire, still a big queue, had a collision earlier at High Wycombe, Junction 4. There's also an accident in South Yorkshire causing delays on the northbound A1M Doncaster bypass at the M18, Junction 35. And the eastbound M62 in West Yorkshire, two lanes blocked after Brickhouse, Junction 25. There's a broken down lorry.
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His career highlights include getting an honorary doctorate from the University of Leicester, scoring a worldie against Seaman at Soccer Aid, and now he's on Absolute Radio. 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

0: Bushy Richie here with Home Time on a Friday. Although we're all having fun and playing some nice songs, got a bit of sad news for you. Kasabian frontman and all-round nice chap Serge Pezzorno has got his final show on this radio station on Sunday night.
1: Which we are saddened about. So because it is his final show this Sunday night, we thought we'd have another round of this.
2: Bush and Richie's Big Questions.
0: That's right. If you remember last time, we asked Serge some completely right to the core of the issue questions.
1: Yes, and he answered them very honestly. So let's do it all over again.
0: Let's see if Serge is ready. Serge, are you ready?
3: Hi, Bush and Richie. It's Serge here to answer your big questions.
1: Definitely sounds ready.
0: Seems like he's ready. Let's just go for it then. Here we go.
2: Question number one. Yeti or Loch Ness Monster?
3: If I had the choice between a Yeti and a Loch Ness Monster, aesthetically, I'd choose the Yeti. I feel I'm more connected to that way of life. Yeah, a sort of big dinosaur in a lock. Not for me. I like the outfit a Yeti wears.
0: You'd have to hang out with it. Okay, let's keep going.
2: Question number two. What is your go-to McDonald's order?
3: My go-to McDonald's order is when you get to the door, don't open it and turn left. Stay out, man.
0: Wow. There's us thinking he's a nice guy.
1: Yes, rocked me to the core there.
0: I was going to put his stapler in some jelly, but I'm not going to do it there. Do another one?
1: Yeah.
2: Question number three. If you could ride on the back of any insect on a tiny saddle, disregarding scale, what would it be?
3: If I could ride on any insect, who's written these questions, man? Are you like, is this like six in the morning things? Is this what happens around kitchens at six in the morning? If you could ride on any insect with a little, the tiny saddle bit was the bit that I've enjoyed. If I could ride on any insect, I mean, the obvious answer would probably be a dragonfly because they got the double wing thing going on, a bit like in June. So, yeah, I'm going dragonfly.
0: Imagine you're out in the garden and Serge Pezzorno from Kasabian goes past you on a tiny dragonfly.
1: Is that Serge?
0: Of course it's Serge.
1: Dressed as a Yeti.
0: We've got more questions for the big man himself on the way after this. Stay there.

0: Soundtrack to your Friday afternoon stroke evening is Hometown with Bush and Richie, talking about the fact it's very sad that Serge from Kasabian's doing his final show, Absolute Radio, Sunday night from 10.
1: Which is why we are enjoying another round of this.
0: Bush and Richie's Big Questions. Shall we see if he's ready again?
2: Yes.
0: Here we go.
3: Hi, Bush and Richie. It's Serge here to answer your big questions.
2: Still very much ready, isn't he?
0: I'm still perturbed by the fact that he doesn't have a McDonald's order. Like, what does he do? Sit in the car and have a Greggs?
2: He said turn left.
0: Where's that going? That's the dual carriageway, Serge.
2: Okay, let's find out more about Serge.
4: Question 4.
0: Have you ever had a crush on a cartoon character?
3: Have I ever had a crush on a cartoon character? Absolutely not. Other than Jessica Rabbit, but I definitely didn't.
0: There you go. Snuck in there.
2: One of us.
0: Okay, here we go. It's another one.
4: Question 5. If you had to go live in a bedsit with a Star Wars character, who would it be?
3: If I had to live in a bedsit with a Star Wars character, I mean, I'd go Boba Fett, because he don't say anything, keeps himself to himself, clean, doesn't leave the washing on the draining, do you know what I mean? I could imagine there'd always be milk in the fridge, just goes about his business, leaves me alone, and would probably be a good DJ, you know what I mean? Just, I got a feeling he would play strange psychedelic cuts from the late 60s, which would be right down my alley. A bit like the radio show that's on Sundays. Check it out.
0: Hey,
1: good.
0: I think Boba Fett would be cool, but he'd leave really like loads of passive aggressive notes about cleaning up in the kitchen. Serge, we love you. Final show, 10 p.m. Sunday night. Don't miss it.
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0: top stories this hour. The heat wave's continuing as the June heat record's been broken for a third day in a row. A red extreme heat warning still affecting millions of people, with thunderstorm warnings across parts of the UK too. Several hospitals have declared critical incidents and hundreds of schools have had to be closed because of the heat. A search is underway to find the mother of a newborn baby found dead in a warehouse on Thursday in the Black Country. Our reporter Poppy Anderlin says police are worried about the mother's welfare.
1: Officers say they're working to identify the baby, they believe to be a girl, and understand how she died. They're urging anyone who may live near a baby and mother that they've not seen in days to get in touch. Police say they think the mother is in real need of help and she remains their priority for the moment.
0: The number of people killed in back-to-back earthquakes in Venezuela has risen to nearly 600. Around 3,000 others are injured, and a woman in her 40s has died in a light aircraft crash in Devon. It's thought she was the only person on board when it came down just after 10 a.m. close to the airfield.
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0: Two of the best forwards in football face each other at the World Cup later. Erling Haaland's Norway take on Kylian Mbappe's France, having both already qualified for the knockout stages. Manchester City have agreed a deal with Nottingham Forest to sign Elliot Anderson for £116 million, a record for a British player. The midfielder is now set to have a medical in the US. Former Premier League defender Jamie Carragher tells Sky Sports News the 23-year-old will make City's midfield formidable.
3: I think this was a deal Manchester City would have done if Pep Guardiola was still at the club, so I think it's not just about the manager, maybe Maresca saying, you know, really, likes the player.
0: And the draw's been made for this year's Wimbledon. Among the highlights, Brit Jack Draper will take on sixth seed and former semi-finalist Taylor Fritz. And in the women's draw, seven-time champion Serena Williams will play Australia's Maya Joint.
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0: Any rain clearing across Scotland with a chance of thunder. Elsewhere, a dry night with clear spells and very warm. That's the latest. I'm Alex Richardson.
5: Two grown adult males.
6: I've just been off making an Irish liqueur coffee. The most comforting drink. Well, I've bought double cream and I would say that's not the look we're supposed to get.
7: Oh, my word.
6: It's completely sunk. So I've got, I don't know what I've done wrong. That's curdled. It's got whiskey in it, though.
5: Filling the gaps between the songs.
6: I feel like we are contractually obliged to try it now.
7: Oh, my God.
6: Oh. I'll go and pour them down the sink, and I feel like I'm ruining my own side of the argument here.
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0: So, yeah, this is Home Time on a Friday. It seems we've had a bit of a reprieve for our scientific experiment to see if we can actually predict accurately the home nation scores in this World Cup by playing out the games on an original PlayStation using FIFA Road to the World Cup 98, the iconic video game. It was going kind of badly, and we were looking at like getting our operation closed down. But then we accurately predicted the Brazil-Scotland score to a T.
1: Exactly. Not just the result, but every single thing about it. So, let's find out what's going to happen between England and Panama on Saturday night before it's even kicked off.
0: I'm England, Richie's Panama. Go.
2: Right, here we go. England, Panama.
3: Disruptor. Richie's going to be a disruptor. Will this predict the future?
2: I will be playing for the honour of Panama.
3: Do the nation
2: you
3: proud.
2: You can put your hat on it.
1: No!
3: Oh, here we go.
2: Lovely hearing Motti's voice again, by
3: it
2: the way.
3: It really is.
2: God rest his soul.
3: Oh, good save.
2: What?
3: Oh. You've been rolling it out. I've been warning you.
2: Playing it out from the back.
3: Playing it out from the back. It's
2: but
3: not 2026.
2: This must be the worst team on this game. They're terrible.
3: He's doing it again. Oh, my God, he just scored an own goal. There's riots in Panama because of this. What is that? I've never seen it like it. Absolute madness. His head's gone.
2: Oh, my God, this is terrible. Honestly, this is the worst automated team I've ever... They can't tackle. These are terrible. What's that?
3: Oh my gosh, that was outrageous.
2: 3-0.
3: That was a chip.
1: He's on a terrible game.
3: He's on a terrible game.
1: Can't make a substitution at half time. Change keepers.
3: Okay.
2: Wow.
3: All to play for.
2: It's not really. Is it? Keeper's coming off.
3: Richie's taking his goalie off. Obviously humiliating poor James.
2: Poor old James. James. Yeah. He looks really miffed on the bench.
3: Hauled off.
2: See, Panama playing with more confidence now they've got that clown out of goal.
3: Oh!
2: Good save, Rodriguez.
3: Oh! It's been coming, instantly knocking on the door.
2: Oh, dear.
3: The governor has scored to 4-0. Make it 4. And that's it.
2: Well,
3: a dark day for Panama.
2: It really was.
3: There you go, England, go through.
0: Richie almost a bit delirious by the end there, scoring an own goal and having the audacity to sit there and make us sit about for 10 minutes while you try and sub the goalie.
1: 4-0 to England, Saturday night, 10 o'clock. The Panama goalkeeper will get substituted. Just watch it happen.

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2: Ay caramba, week 9 of 10 weeks of tickets. Where's the time going? On the Dave Berry Breakfast Show and right here on Home Time, every single day you can win tickets to the very best in live music. That's why we're giving you a chance to win your way for the final time this week to see Placebo at Cardiff's Utilita Arena on the 7th of December. All you need to do is play a little game that we like to call the Placebo Effect.
0: You should know the rules by now. They're so simple. Four envelopes here in the studio. One envelope has the gig tickets in. The other three envelopes are placebos. They have nothing in them.
2: Placebo effects.
0: Two of you will take it in turns to correctly find out which one the tickets are in if you wish to play the placebo effect to win your way to see Placebo in Cardiff. Call right now, 0330 123 1215. That's 0330 123 1215. Time now is 5:19. The lines will close in 5 minutes, 5:24, and all your T's and C's are online.
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15: We're still picking up long delays on both sides of the M5 in Somerset between Burnham-on-Sea and Bridgwater North, junction 22 and 23. We had repair work earlier on the motorway. For the clockwise M25 in Hertfordshire, a police incident causing standing traffic just before Watford junction 19. And a clockwise in Surrey, delays caused by a medical emergency at Leatherhead junction 9. So long queue on the southbound M40 in Buckinghamshire. That's an earlier accident at High Wycombe junction 4. And the northbound M1 in Leicestershire, an obstruction around the Nottingham South turn at junction 24. I'm Simon James.
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48 national teams playing across three host nations, vying for football immortality. And we'll be right there. In spirit, at least. We're not actually leaving the country.

0: Friday afternoon, home time with Bush and Richie. Let's do this.
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2: 10 weeks of tickets.
3: Here we go then, final one of the week. Your chance to see Placebo at Cardiff's Utilita Arena on the 7th of December. All you got to do is play our little game that we like to call the Placebo Effect.
0: Yes, one of the final plays of the Placebo Effect. It's sad.
3: I feel like if we go on a train trip, we should play it.
0: Yes,
3: I can't leave it here. It's Uno for us. This is our Uno.
0: Let's chat to someone who's hoping to win the tickets. Player one on line one is Stephanie. Hello, Stephanie.
4: Hi.
3: We hear that you're from Solihull.
4: Yes, I am.
3: Is that really hot, like the Midlands? You're like nowhere near the coast right now?
4: It's Costa del Solihull at the moment.
0: I see what she's done.
3: Okay, that kind of works. What one little thing are you doing to keep yourself cool?
4: So I got myself a little swimming pool and a hammock.
3: Oh, if we said a hammer then for a second, I was like, what are you planning, Stephanie? All right, brilliant. Stay there.
0: So on line two, player two is Ty from Wokingham. How are you, Ty?
5: Hey, how you guys doing? All right?
3: Hey, good. Is that you from South Africa?
5: I am. South African accent, that's for sure. Been here 6 years, but loving the weather.
3: You're our second South African contestant on this particular game. You must be absolutely fine with this. This is cool for you.
5: Well, the Saffers are loving it. They are definitely loving it.
0: Oh, that's good to know.
5: And even in the Midlands, where I just came from today, was boiling as well. So all week there and back down to work and into the heat as well.
3: Brilliant. Well, we've got two lovely contestants here.
0: We have, but only one will be able to walk away with the Placebo tickets. Now, Stephanie, you are player one because you're on line one, so you will be up to pick the first envelope. Today, our envelopes, the four envelopes, are labelled after ice creams. So you could pick from a Fab, Cornetto,
3: a Feast, or a Calippo.
0: So, Stephanie, what envelope would you like opened?
4: Oh, that's so hard, because Fab I had yesterday, but Feast is my favourite. I'm going to go with a Fab.
0: OK, let me open the Fab envelope and see whether it's got anything. It's not Fab, it's very empty, I'm afraid.
3: OK, we've had the first one this week a lot, hasn't it? So that's fine. OK, let's go over to Ty. Ty, what are you going to go for? We've got a Feast, a Calippo or a Cornetto?
5: Let's do Cornetto.
0: Okay, Cornetto. Got that one as well.
3: Could it be Lucky Richie?
0: No, it's also empty.
3: Ooh.
0: Just no Cornetto, I'm afraid.
3: Right then, Steph in Costa del Solihull, Feast or a Calippo?
4: Definitely a Feast.
3: Okay, let's have a look. And you know what? Hold on a second. What is that in there?
0: Oh!
3: It's the tickets.
5: Well done.
3: Well, Ty, lovely to speak to you, man. You take it easy. Stephanie, you've won.
4: Yay! Me and my boyfriend's first kiss was in the car with Absolute Radio playing to Placebo.
3: It's written in the stars, this,
0: yes,
3: isn't it?
0: Yes, well, you can recreate that moment.
3: Maybe you guys can get to second base when you go to the gig.
0: Cardiff's Utilita Arena, 7th of December. Put it in the diary.
4: Oh, that's amazing. Thank you so much.
3: Bless you, Stephanie. Well, listen, if you missed out today, there are more chances to win next week. We will have Bon Jovi tickets on Home Time. Imagine the game we're going to come up with for that. You can only imagine. Well, Dave Berry will also be giving away tickets to see Bon Jovi at the breakfast show as well, so don't miss that. You may call.

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8: Delays still there. Both sides of the M5 in Somerset around Burnham on Sea and Bridgewater North, junction 22 and 23, after earlier emergency repair work. Also a long delay clockwise M25 Hertfordshire, approaching Watford junction 19, caused by an earlier police incident. And also a long delay southbound M40 Buckinghamshire, earlier accidents at High Wycombe junction 4. Northbound M6 in the West Midlands, some sort of problem showing up at Spaghetti junction, junction 6. Southbound, there's also a broken down vehicle from Spaghetti to Castle Bromwich, junction 6 to 5. I'm Simon James.
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0: Fun evening. It is home time with Bush and Richie. It is Absolute Radio. We're giddy, aren't we?
1: We are sunbaked and giddy because we've been doing something this morning. Yeah. By the way, you're going to find out what the thing is that we've been doing this morning. You're going to find out on next week's show.
0: It's going to be good fun.
1: But we've nearly got sunstroke for you. For you.
0: So, look, final hour of the show. It's your Friday night dinners. What's on the menu? What are you having? 8, 12, 15?
1: Now, someone has gone early with this and told us what they're having. And it's a conversation that we had on the way to the train station this morning. Mm-hmm. And we were talking about the validity of having a curry when it's hot. And Daniel's having a vindaloo. So I get a bit of a hankering for a curry when it's hot. But some people might think, well, no, that's absolutely mad.
0: It's a no from me.
1: Okay, I'm going to say yes.
0: 8, 12, 15, your Friday night dinners. Let us know, please.
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0: to top stories. This hour, the heat waves continuing to break records. Temperatures have reached 36.9 degrees in Suffolk, making it the UK's hottest ever June day. A red extreme heat warning is affecting millions of people still in London and the South East, with thunderstorm warnings across parts of the UK too. The NHS says ambulance crews are seeing a sharp rise in emergency call-outs. Professor Mumtaz Patel from the Royal College of Physicians says it's putting hospitals under pressure.
1: When the systems go down because of overheating, then we just can't do the basics of even seeing our patients effectively with the right information for our patients, not ordering the tests. I'm sure you heard about the MRI scanners in Norfolk not working due to the heat.
0: The number of people killed in double earthquakes in Venezuela has risen to nearly 600. Around 3,000 others are injured, with the country's interim leader warning the number could rise. A newborn baby has been found dead in a warehouse in the Black Country. The discovery was made at an industrial site yesterday. And the Department of Health says it's unacceptable for staff to access patient records inappropriately. Dozens of staff at Adam Brooks Hospital are alleged to have looked at the file of a boy who was injured in a crocodile pit at a zoo last week.
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0: Two of the best forwards in football face each other at the World Cup tonight. Erling Haaland's Norway face Kylian Mbappe's France, having both already qualified for the knockout stages. Manchester City have agreed a deal with Nottingham Forest to sign Elliot Anderson for £116 million, a record for a British player. The midfielder's now set to have a medical in the US, where he's with England at the World Cup. And the draw's been made for this year's Wimbledon. Among the highlights in the first round, British player Jack Draper takes on the sixth seed and former semi-finalist Taylor Fritz. And in the women's draw, seven-time champion Serena Williams will play Australia's Maya Joint as she makes her return to Wimbledon.
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0: Any rain clearing across Scotland with a chance of thunder. Elsewhere, a dry night with clear spells and very warm. That's the latest. I'm Alex Richardson.
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1: We are essentially at heart very nosy people. That's why this final hour of the week is one of our favourites, because we call it Friday Night Dinners, and you get to tell us what you're having because it's Friday and it's nearly the weekend. 8, 12, 15.
0: Sam is in Milnathort, and dinner tonight is steak pie, homemade wedgies, corn on the cob, vegetables.
1: Wow. I don't really know what to make of that. It sounds like a meal you might have between the wars. Dare I say that's not very summery? Steak pie?
0: I know. I'm concerned about the homemade wedgies.
1: Yeah, homemade wedgies. So you could say corn on the cob there as well.
0: Yeah.
1: Hugely underrated, like, side, isn't it, Hawk? Corn on the cob.
0: I'm not a fan.
1: What's wrong with corn on the
0: not
1: cob?
0: Not a fan.
1: Would you eat sweet corn loose?
0: No.
1: Have you ever tried it? Sometimes you're the kind of person that would... You don't like the look of it, so you never try it.
0: I have tried it. I don't like the texture. I don't like the taste.
1: Wow, that's I feel you're missing out on something really good there.
0: Onion great. And sweet corn, those are my two non-negotiables, that's it.
1: You never change that?
0: No, that's why they're the non-negotiables.
1: It's the definition of non-negotiable, yeah. So we've gone with that. But I think they're good. So if you're having a corn on the cob-based meal, tell us tonight. Richard in Cardiff says, guys, the missus has gone out and left me to have steak with the girls. This is a classic home alone dinner. I'm having fish fingers and beans. Not just any beans, though. They've got sausages in them, says Richard in Cardiff.
0: That's tinned, isn't it?
1: That really is. That's an incredible, almost death row dinner, I would say.
0: Roma says, we are on the road to a gig with the Mudsharks band. We are having a road picnic. Ham and pickle sandwiches, pork pie, crisps.
1: I think that car might just honk. And I don't mean the sound of the beep. And then what about this one? Cold Greg sausage rolls, says Steve in North Nottinghamshire. He's turning hay.
0: That's good.
1: I don't know what turning hay is, but what's he turning? Turn hay over?
0: We've got hay bales, but you've got to then turn them over, haven't you?
1: Why do you have to turn them over?
0: Well, I guess otherwise one side gets burnt or something.
1: Steve, you're back in touch. Tell us exactly what you're up to. We're a little bit worried. Keep your messages coming in 8, 12, 15. Friday night dinners, please. Hey,

0: Bush and Richie here with your Friday night home time show. We want to know what you're having for your dinner because it's nearly the weekend. It's Friday night dinners, please.
1: Adrienne and Nicole in Barnsley are having sushi and they say they are making it themselves and say we may be poorly tomorrow.
0: Oh, wow, really?
1: Mm.
0: It'll be fine. One thing I guarantee will happen later on, probably within an hour and a half, we'll be absolutely starving. It's your chance to have the biggest win of the summer with Make Me a Winner. We've got another chance for you to score a life-changing £750,000. 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
22: A big hold that continues for the clockwise M25 in Hertfordshire. We had police incidents earlier just before Watford Junction 19. And the clockwise in Essex at a standstill just after Waltham Abbey Junction 26. There's been an accident. There's obstruction affecting the northbound M1 in Leicestershire. It's around the East Midlands Airport, Nottingham South Turn at Junction 24. In South Yorkshire, the southbound M18, two lanes taken out at the moment. From Bramley Junction 1 back to the M1, there's been a vehicle fire. The eastbound M62 Greater Manchester, a breakdown at Rochdale Junction 20.
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0: Owing to budget constraints, we've recently employed a monkey to write the bits between songs. And so far it's going banana, banana, banana, banana, banana, great.
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0: Bush and Richie here with your Friday night home time show.
1: Sally and Paul in Peterborough have got in touch. They might have the right idea for Friday night dinners tonight. Normally, it's some right old feast. But what with the heat? They say it's too hot to think about cooking. So, quiche and Caesar salad on the table tonight.
0: Oh, I'm not sure. It sounds like they might be in prison.
1: Love a quiche, Lorraine.
0: Pedro says he's having two hot dogs whilst playing Dungeons and Dragons with the guys at the library pot. No need to cast a fireball today, he says. That's a fantasy joke.
1: Is that Dungeons and Dragons talk?
0: It certainly is. It's a fireball from a wizard.
1: Babs and Pod in Paisley have started on the Friday night wine too early, so they've scrapped dinner and they're now air frying party food. They've got chili cheese bites to start.
0: We do have a team that will be calling them to make sure they're okay. Keep your messages coming in, get involved at Absolute Radio. Friday night dinners, please.

0: The soundtrack to the Nearly Weekend. It's Home Time with Bush and Richie. It's a Friday.
1: Weekend underway with the John Richardson Show tomorrow morning. And a reminder that starting Sunday, the 5th of July, 8 a.m, Chris McCausland's first show after he was announced on the Dave Berry Breakfast Show as joining the Absolute Radio family.
0: Not saying it's down to us, but he was a guest on our show.
1: He was.
0: He's done well for himself.
1: Exactly. It's on us. His new show, Sunday the 5th, joined by his best mate and fellow comedian John Long. We can't wait.
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18: In Essex, there's an accident affecting the anticlockwise M25 just after Waltham Abbey Junction 26. Further on the anticlockwise at a standstill at Staines Junction 13, there's been another collision. Still delays following an accident in Essex on the Northman A12 London Road, Kelvedon South to Kelvedon North, Junction 23 to 24. There's a collision on the anticlockwise M60 in Greater Manchester, East Lancs Road to Worsley, Junctions 14 to 13. And two lanes blocked for the eastbound M62 at Rochdale Junction 20. There's a broken down vehicle. I'm Simon James.
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1: You are inspiring us with your decisions about what to eat tonight because it's nearly the weekend for Friday night dinners. Keep them coming in.
0: Matt is in the sun in his garden in Bournemouth and is having salmon and steak with potato wedges and corn on the cob.
1: It's the food of the Friday nights. It's what it is. It's the party food. This text is, I'm having New York deli sausages and salmon in lime and chili peppers, onion, garlic in oils, and corn on the cob, all barbecued with nice pale ale. So that says Richard the Submariner in Gosport. That's another corn on the cob eater.
0: Yes.
1: And that's not a euphemism.
0: And finally, Jamie says, I'm travelling to my auntie's house. It is 5 hours away, and my dinner is a surprise. What do you think it's going to be?
1: Corn on the cob.

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1: Would you like to see Bon Jovi live in either London or Edinburgh? Well, next week on the show, we've got your chance to win a pair of tickets on 10 weeks of tickets.

0: final song of the night here on a hot old Hometime show. Very giddy Hometime show. Like we said earlier on, we've been doing something this morning that you'll be finding out about on Monday. It's going to play out for the remainder of next week here on this show. But it's going to be good, and it involves a cherry picker. More will be revealed soon.
1: Yes, it will be explained. Also, on next week's show, we will play a brand new game that we devised that could win you tickets to see Bon Jovi. It is called Slippery When Wet. We're looking forward. We came up with that today, and we have shared that we've spent a bit of time in the sun and we are giddy. I wonder whether we'll regret it come Monday. We'll find out.
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0: the top stories this hour. The number of people killed in Venezuela's earthquakes has now risen above 900, with around 50,000 people still missing. International teams have joined the search for survivors. A search is underway to find the mother of a newborn baby found dead in a warehouse. The body was discovered on Thursday in the Black Country. Our reporter Poppy Andlin says police are concerned about the mother.
1: Officers say they're working to identify the baby, they believe to be a girl, and understand how she died. They're urging anyone who may live near a baby and mother that they've not seen in days to get in touch. Police say they think the mother is in real need of help and she remains their priority for the moment.
0: A woman in her 40s has died in a light aircraft crash this morning in Devon. It's believed she was the only person on board when it came down just after 10 a.m. And the heat wave's continuing as the June heat record's been broken for a third day in a row. A red extreme heat warning still affecting millions of people in London and the southeast of England too.
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0: England's cricketers have fought back on day two of the third test against New Zealand to put themselves in a more promising position. They finished the day on 223 for two at Trent Bridge after New Zealand were all out for 438 in their first innings. Two of the best forwards in football face off at the World Cup tonight. Erling Haaland's Norway take on Kylian Mbappe's France. And the draw has been made for this year's Wimbledon. Among the highlights in the first round, British player Jack Draper will take on sixth seed and former semi-finalist Taylor Fritz. In the women's draw, seven-time champion Serena Williams will play Australia's Maya Joint as she makes her return to the club.
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0: Any rain clearing across Scotland with a chance of thunder. Elsewhere, a dry night with clear spells and very warm. That's the latest. I'm Alex Richardson.

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24: Until the 13th of July from 11 a.m. Meal includes carbonated drink, side and one collectible allocated randomly. 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

0: top stories this hour. 920 people are now known to have been killed in a double earthquake which hit Venezuela on Wednesday. But that number is expected to rise significantly as tens of thousands remain unaccounted for. Round-the-clock searches are continuing to find survivors in the rubble. Meanwhile, a team of firefighters has left RAF Bryce Norton as part of UK efforts to assist. Russ Gordon is the coordinator.
1: The team is an urban search and rescue team, so we specialise in retrieving people from collapsed structures. A part of the team, we have six life-saving dogs. The dogs are the best tool in our box.
0: A man who punched a female police officer at Manchester Airport has been jailed for 3.5 years. The incident in 2024 led to demonstrations after footage of the aftermath showed a man on the ground being kicked by a male officer. A former foster carer has been jailed for 30 years for drugging and raping young girls at his home. 69-year-old Bradley Dilsworth was convicted of 22 child sex offences between 2002 and 2010. Prosecutors told his trial he systematically groomed, abused and raped the children in Walthamstow, northeast London. Detective Inspector James Rush fears other girls may also have been attacked.
2: Today I want to make a direct appeal to anyone who believes they may have been a victim or who has any information about Dilsworth's offending. You will be listened to. You will be supported. Specialist officers will be there to help you through that process.
0: An American rapist who fled to Scotland after faking his own death has died in hospital in Utah. Nicholas Rossi was extradited to the US in 2024 and found guilty of attacks on two women. The record for the hottest June temperature has been broken for a third day running. The Met Office says it reached 37.3 degrees in Santon Downham in Suffolk. And Ireland's cricketers have secured an historic victory against India, their 34-run T20 victory over the world champions at Stormont is their first win against India in any format. From Sky News, I'm Daisy Steele.

0: which matter? The rustle of a warm bag of chips. The bite of salt and vinegary goodness. A seagull squawking.
1: Oi! Get off my chips!
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2: I'm not afraid.
3: Yeah. It's been a ride. I guess I had to go to that place to get to this one. Now some of you might still be in that place if you're trying to get out.

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0: The top stories this hour. The number of people killed in the twin earthquakes in Venezuela has risen to 920. Tens of thousands of people are still missing as rescue teams continue searching for survivors. Rescuers are still pulling people alive from collapsed buildings, despite the scale of the destruction. One survivor, Graciela Mora, was pulled from the rubble of her home.
1: When the earthquake started, I clung as tightly as I could to the doorframe, so tightly that I broke my finger. I held on tight, really tight, to the doorframe until all the floors collapsed. And then I saw her hand and grabbed it.
0: A man who punched two female police officers at Manchester Airport has been jailed for 3.5 years. The 2024 incident sparked protests after footage showed a male officer kicking a man as he lay on the ground. A former foster carer has been jailed for 30 years for drugging and raping young girls in his care in northeast London. Bradley Dilsworth was convicted of 22 child sex offences, with police urging any other potential victims to come forward. Newly released police body cam video shows the man who murdered Henry Novak falsely claiming he'd been the victim of a racist attack. Vikram Digwa was jailed for at least 21 years after stabbing the 18-year-old student in Southampton last December. The footage captures Digwa denying any knowledge of Henry's stab wounds.
2: He then grabbed me, then started grabbing my toe and pulled my hair, started grabbing my hair, or started punching me and all this sort of stuff.
3: Okay. Do you know how he's got that wound then? How's he got that wound? You said he's got blood on him. How's he?
2: It must have been when he punched it, but he did fall over here, so he was climbing all over these bins and stuff like that. And then he fell over and then landed onto that car.
0: American rapist Nicholas Rossi has died in hospital in Utah. He faked his own death and fled to Scotland, but was later extradited and convicted of attacking two women. The UK's hottest June temperature record has been broken for the third consecutive day. The Met Office says 37.3 degrees Celsius was recorded at Sandton Downham in Suffolk. From Sky News, I'm Daisy Steele.

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0: Top stories this hour. The number of people killed in Venezuela's devastating earthquakes has now risen above 900, with around 50,000 people still missing. International teams have joined the search for survivors. Hospitals in some of the worst hit areas are struggling to cope with the scale of the disaster. Beatriz Ochoa from the Norwegian Refugee Council is in Caracas.
1: This is the most scary thing I have ever gone through, and I am from a place in Mexico where there are a lot of earthquakes in the Pacific coast. There's a lot of people in the streets. Many buildings have collapsed and so many people cannot go back and they have to sleep on the streets.
0: A man has been sentenced to 3.5 years in prison for punching two female police officers at Manchester Airport. The incident prompted protests after footage emerged showing a separate officer kicking a man who was on the ground. A former foster carer has been jailed for 30 years for a series of child sex offences. Bradley Dilsworth was found guilty of drugging and raping young girls in London. Nicholas Rossi, the American fugitive who faked his own death before fleeing to Scotland, has died in hospital in Utah. He was extradited to the United States 2 years ago and later convicted of raping two women. June's heat record's been broken for the third day in a row. The Met Office says it reached 37.3 degrees in Sandton Downham in Suffolk. The NHS says ambulance crews are seeing a sharp rise in emergency call-outs. Professor Mumtaz Patel from the Royal College of Physicians says it's putting hospitals under pressure.
2: When the systems go down because of overheating, then we just can't do the basics of even seeing our patients effectively with the right information for our patients, not ordering the tests. I'm sure you heard about the MRI scanners in Norfolk not working due to the heat.
0: And the draws have been made for Wimbledon, which starts on Monday. World number one Jannik Sinner will face Serbian Miomir Kecmanovic in the first round. From Sky News, I'm Ruth McKee.

0: sounds which matter. Footsteps upstairs. Arguing upstairs. Hang on. Don't you live in a bungalow? Oh, and real music. That matters too.
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0: The top stories this hour. Over 900 people are now known to have been killed in a double earthquake which hit Venezuela on Wednesday. But that number is expected to rise significantly as tens of thousands are still missing. Searches are continuing to find survivors in the rubble. Meanwhile, a team of firefighters has left RAF Bryce Norton as part of UK efforts to help. Russ Gowden's the coordinator.
1: The team is an urban search and rescue team, so we specialise in retrieving people from collapsed structures. A part of the team, we have six life-saving dogs. The dogs are the best tool in our box.
0: A man who punched two female police officers at Manchester Airport has been jailed for 3.5 years. The 2024 incident sparked protests after footage showed a male officer kicking a man as he lay on the ground. Newly released police body cam video shows the man who murdered Henry Novak falsely claiming he'd been the victim of a racist attack. Vikram Digwa was jailed for at least 21 years after stabbing the 18-year-old student in Southampton last December. The footage captures Digwa repeating claims the court later described as wicked lies while denying any knowledge of Henry's stab wounds.
2: He then grabbed me, then started grabbing my toe and pulled my hair, started grabbing my hair, started punching me and all this sort of stuff.
3: Okay. Do you know how he's got that wound then? How's he got that wound?
2: Blood.
3: You said he's got blood in him. How's he?
2: He must have been really punched, but he did fall over here, so he was climbing all over these bins and stuff like that. And then he fell over and then landed onto that car.
0: The DUP's announced an independent review into fresh claims involving convicted sex offender Jeffrey Donaldson. The party says it's concerned some may have had knowledge of inappropriate behaviour by the disgraced former party leader. And France will progress to the knockout stages of the World Cup as group winners after beating Norway 4-1. Senegal have beaten Iraq 5-0 to boost their chances of going through as one of the best third-place teams. From Sky News, I'm Ruth McKee.

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1: 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A sheep bleating into a megaphone.
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0: top stories this hour. The number of people killed in double earthquakes in Venezuela has risen to over 900. The country's interim leader, Delcy Rodriguez, has warned that number could rise. Search teams are continuing to hunt for survivors. Anthony is still holding out hope for his family.
1: This is my family, my wife and my three kids. I haven't been able to contact them. You know, they're trapped in there.
2: En vez de estar saqueando, por favor, vengan a ayudarnos.
1: Yeah, we're still in the 48 hours window and I really believe that they are still alive. What we do need now is help.
0: A man's been jailed for 3.5 years for attacking two female police officers at Manchester Airport in 2024. The incident drew widespread attention after video emerged showing an officer kicking a man in the head during the confrontation. A former foster carer has been jailed for 30 years for drugging and raping young girls at his home. 69-year-old Bradley Dilsworth was convicted of 22 child sex offences. Prosecutors told his trial he systemically groomed, abused and raped the children in northeast London. Detective Inspector James Rush fears other girls may also have been attacked.
3: Today I want to make a direct appeal to anyone who believes they may have been a victim or who has any information about Dilsworth's offending. You will be listened to. You will be supported. Specialist officers will be there to help you through that process.
0: Sir Keir Starmer is hit back at the Home Secretary after a public row between Shabana Mahmood and her immigration minister. Her team's accused Mike Tapp of breaking the ministerial code over a newspaper article. The UK's hottest June temperature record has been broken for the third day in a row. 37.3 degrees Celsius was recorded at Sampton Downham in Suffolk. And police are investigating how a protected golden eagle released in the Scottish borders in February was found with shotgun injuries. The four-year-old had at least 17 pellets in her body and wings. From Sky News, I'm Ruth McKee.

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0: The top stories this hour. Over 900 people have died following back-to-back earthquakes which hit Venezuela on Wednesday. Tens of thousands more are still missing. Interim President Delcy Rodriguez has vowed to fight to free as many survivors as possible from the rubble. Campaigner Cristina Vollmer de Borelli says the government itself is part of the problem.
1: The regime is trying to portray that the situation is less chaotic than it actually is. This earthquake reminds Venezuelans Venezuela is a failed state. We have been witnessing 27 years of corruption. They've destroyed all the institutions.
0: A former foster carer has been jailed for 30 years for a series of child sex offences in northeast London. Bradley Dilsworth was found guilty of drugging and raping young girls, with detectives urging any other victims to come forward. Nicholas Rossi, the American fugitive who faked his own death before fleeing to Scotland, has died in hospital in Utah. He was extradited to the United States 2 years ago and later convicted of raping two women. The UK has recorded its hottest June temperature for the third day in a row. A high of 37.3 degrees Celsius was reached at Sandon Dynam in Suffolk. England will be without right-back Reece James for their World Cup clash with Panama tonight. The Chelsea defender has a hamstring injury. Manager Thomas Tuchel is confident James will recover in time for the knockout stages.
2: He is now in an accelerated rehabilitation program, and we take it game by game, but we strongly believe that he will be available for us in the tournament.
0: A victory for England in New York will secure them top spot in their group. And France will progress to the knockout stages of the World Cup as group winners after beating Norway 4-1. Senegal have beaten Iraq 5-0 to boost their chances of going through as one of the best third-place teams. From Sky News, I'm Ruth McKee.